0: 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Or for the coolness impaired, get all the information. All right, here's some information for you. Let's take a look at Z88.3 Stress Saver Traffic and see what's going on. We've got a crash, I-4 eastbound. That's approaching DeBary Deltona. It's on the off-ramp. The off-ramp is closed. You can use the US 1792 off-ramp as your alternate. That's I-4 eastbound. I-4 westbound, slow between Sand Lake Road and the Osceola Parkway. That'll take you about 21 minutes to get up to speed. But that's it. That, my friend, is your Z88.3 Stress Saver Traffic. Cloudy, a 60% chance of rain tonight, low at 77. We're seeing some rain, some of it heavy around the villages, headed towards Umatilla, Leesburg, Coleman, and Marion County, around Ocala, Bellevue. Nothing severe. If that happens, we'll interrupt our regular programming and give you weather warnings first, always to help you keep your family safe. For tomorrow, it's going to be cloudy, 70% chance of rain, high 92. The feels like temp 106. Then tomorrow night, partly cloudy, a 20% chance of rain, low at 78. Right now in Melbourne, 81, 82 in Daytona Beach, a cool 76 in Ocala, 81 in Orlando.
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0: 88.3. Buenas noches, I'm Paco. It's 9:31. And you remember Snoopy, right? From Peanuts? He's had a lot of different jobs over the years. He's been a World War I flying ace, an athlete, Joe Cool, and of course Charlie Brown's loyal beagle. Now, all of those different personalities are getting fashion-focused in New York City. They're doing a fashion-focused showcase on Snoopy. It's a new free exhibition called Snoopy in Style, New York City. It features Snoopy and Woodstock dolls dressed in outfits inspired by Adidas and Coach and Levi's. And the characters are cultural icons because we grew up with them. It also looks at the signature styles of the other Peanuts characters, from Charlie Brown's zigzag shirt to Linus's security blanket. Snoopy's ability to constantly reinvent himself, that's probably a big part of why he's remained so popular, even more than 20 years after the comic strip ended. 20 years. Wow, now I feel really old. Anyway, if you're in New York City this month, check it out. It's the free exhibit through September 26th.
1: Hi, this is Pastor Joel Hunter. Sometimes burdens don't get smaller, but you get stronger. While carrying 3-year-old Matthew up the stairs, his dad said, "Just think, when you get older, you can carry me up the stairs." Little Matthew thought about it, and with a worried look on his face, he asked, "Will you be any smaller?" Sometimes the burden we bear won't get smaller, but we'll get more fit to carry it. When our son died, someone said, "The pain won't get any smaller, but you'll get bigger around it." Romans 5 and James 1, it says, "Trials produce perseverance and character and hope and maturity." Let's not worry about the past or the future. Today, let's go help somebody.
0: 9:33 at Z88.3. Let's take a look at Stress Saver Traffic. And we got some issues to deal with. Five crashes. I-4 eastbound. Coming up on the 535, there's a crash. Traffic is backed up to Osceola Parkway. The right shoulder is blocked. That's an 8-minute delay. I-4 westbound, we've got a crash. Coming up on World Drive Celebration, the two left lanes are blocked. I-95 southbound, there's a crash right past Fisk Boulevard at mile marker 193. The right shoulder is blocked. And a crash that's right past Malabar Road at mile marker 166. Both shoulders are blocked. And I-95 northbound, there's a crash. It's on the off-ramp to County Road 470 Sumterville. The left lane there is blocked. And now you know. And that, my friend, is your Z88.3 Stress Saver Traffic. Cloudy tonight, a 60% chance of rain, low at 77. Tomorrow it's going to be cloudy, a 70% chance of rain, high 92, but it's going to feel like 106 because of the humidity. Then tomorrow night, partly cloudy, 20% chance of rain, low at 78. Right now in Melbourne, it's 80, 79 in Daytona Beach, a cool 74 in Ocala, 81 in Orlando.
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0: it's Ellis from Z88.3 Mornings. And I think in our lives, we all go through some really tough times where we're feeling all alone, much like our friend G.
1: It is very difficult when you're going through some hard times in your life. You're desperate. I thought of really ending it all. But I'm glad that I found God, and I'm thankful for my husband and got me out of this whole situation. And people like you also on the air giving their support to strangers like me. You don't know how many songs I've heard or how many stories that you shared that really gave me that extra push that I needed for the day.
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going on right now in Australia. Don't ask. I have no idea why they're doing that. But anyway, it's halftime. The 49ers are up on the Rams 10-7. Not much offense in this game. A total between Brock Purdy and Matthew Stafford of 54 passing yards and a total rushing yards between Christian McCaffrey and Kyren Williams, 11 yards.

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1: It's 9:59. Let's take a look at Stress Saver traffic. Let me see. 1, 2, 3, 4, 5 accidents. I-4 eastbound. We've got a crash at the 535. Traffic is backed up to past Osceola Parkway. The right shoulder's blocked, slowing things down by about 11 minutes. I-4 westbound, there's a crash. That's approaching World Drive Celebration. Traffic is backed up to past 192. That's also an 11-minute delay. The left lane there is blocked. I-95 southbound, two problems there. Let's see. The first crash is at Fisk Boulevard, mile marker 193. The right shoulder is blocked. The second, right past Malabar Road at mile marker 166, both shoulders are blocked. And we've got a crash, I-75 northbound. It's on the off-ramp to County Road 470 Sumterville. That is on the shoulder as well. And that, my friend, is your Z88.3 Stress Saver Traffic. Cloudy tonight, still a 60% chance of rain, low at 77. For tomorrow, cloudy, 70% chance of rain, the high 92, but it'll feel like 106 when you factor in the humidity. Then tomorrow night, partly cloudy, 20% chance of rain, low at 78. Right now in Melbourne, it's 80. Daytona Beach, 78. 75 in Ocala, 81 in Orlando, and that's going to do it for me. Remember, it's nice to be important, but it's more important to be nice. And a very important and nice guy, Joel. He's up next, and I'll see you tomorrow.
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0: You never know where someone is listening. Maybe at home, on the road, or in a hospital room. Hi, it's Grace from Z Afternoons. Wherever you are, we're grateful to spend those moments with you. For Linda, those moments were precious for her husband.
1: While my husband was sick, home here in hospice, every night, all night, I would play the Z because everybody told me that the last thing that goes is the hearing. His favorite song was I Can Only Imagine. Surrounded by your glory, what will my heart and it gave him much, much comfort.
0: Those precious moments are made possible by you. 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Z Fundraiser begins Monday, September 14th at 6 a.m.

0: 101.3. It's 11:26. Hey, what's up? I'm Joel. Glad you're here. Tell you what, if you like to travel to other countries, but you're not a big fan of layovers, hey, I just heard that Frontier Airlines is offering nonstop flights from OIA to Colombia, particularly the cities of Bogota, Medellin, and Cartagena. Now, if you might want to have some movies ready to go to binge watch in order to pass the time, because, you know, it might take a little bit in order to get from OIA to Colombia with a nonstop flight. But you know, you've got time to decide which movies that you want to watch. This offer officially goes into effect in December.
1: It's been said that we have a hole in our hearts and that only Jesus can fill it. I have a friend who, when he heard that, came up with a concept he called vacuum evangelism. He says that when we're the real deal, all we have to do is to get close to an unbeliever, and the vacuum created by their heart's hole will draw in the reality of Christ. Of course, that presupposes that you're willing to show up. In the Bible, Christians are called leaven. If the leaven, to mix the metaphor, never gets in the bread, it's just, well, a lump of leaven. Yuck. I'm Steve Brown. You think about that. Share what you just heard with a friend. Go to youthinkaboutthat.com.
0: Z88.3, stress saver traffic, I-4 eastbound has got an accident approaching Lake Mary Boulevard, the right shoulder's blocked. Also have an accident in I-4 westbound approaching World Drive in Celebration. Traffic's backed up to US 192. Might take you about 8 extra minutes getting past that. An accident also on I-95 southbound past Fisk Boulevard at mile marker 193, the right shoulder's blocked. One more accident on State Road 429 southbound approaching Kelly Park Road. The on-ramp left lane is blocked. And that's your Z88.3 Stress Saver Traffic. Still got some light rain in Marion and Lake Counties, though it does seem to be dying down right now. You've probably seen some of this rain, especially if you're in Astor Park or just north of Pittman and Altoona. Got a 60% chance you might also see some rain if you're not seeing it right now. And a 70% chance of rain tomorrow afternoon with a high of around 93. Dania in Melbourne, 78 in Daytona Beach. We're at 75 in Ocala, and we're at 81 in Orlando.
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Hey, you're doing an amazing job, by the way.

0: moments, God reminds us that He is with us, and He's put people in our lives to lift us up as well. I'm Tyler from Z88.3 Mornings. 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
1: I just really want to just take one second real quick and tell you guys that you change people's lives. We already know what the music is going to say. We can all sing along with it, but we never know what you guys are going to say. 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I'm 50-something. Your music changing my life and your words. So just keep it up and thank you. Thank God for y'all.
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0: 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I'm Joel, checking Stress Saver traffic for you. I got an accident on I-4 eastbound approaching Lake Mary Boulevard. The right shoulder's blocked. Also have an accident on I-4 westbound approaching World Drive in Celebration. Traffic's backed up to just past US 192. The left lane is blocked. Take about 8 extra minutes. Got an accident also on I-95 southbound past Fisk Boulevard at mile marker 193. The right shoulder's blocked. Another accident in I-75 southbound on the on-ramp from mile marker 346 in Ocala on the shoulder. One more accident on State Road 429 southbound approaching Kelly Park Road. The on-ramp left lane is blocked. And that's your Z88.3 Stress Saver traffic. The rain continues to die down in Marion and Lake County. It's even moved into parts of Volusia County as well. But again, it's dying down. You're probably still seeing what's left of this rain if you're in Seville, Pearson, Eldridge, and Astor Park. Got a 60% chance that you might also see some rain if you haven't seen any so far. A 70% chance of rain tomorrow afternoon. Make that later on this afternoon, and a high of around 93. 79 in Melbourne, is 78 in Daytona Beach. We're at 75 in Ocala, and we're at 80 in Orlando.
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0: 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Oh,

0: God reminds us that He is with us, and He's put people in our lives to lift us up as well. I'm Tyler from Z88.3 Mornings. We're so grateful that friends like Sandy and you listen to the Z.
1: I just really wanted to take 1 second real quick and tell you guys that you change people's lives. We already know what the music is going to say. We can all sing along with it, but we never know what you guys are going to say. And you truly touch hearts of people that are just sitting in their kitchens, in their laundry rooms, walking their doggies, in their cars. I'm 50-something. Your music changing my life and your words. So just keep it up and thank you. Thank God for y'all.
0: God has given us the gift of Z88.3 right here in our community to remind us that we are a family. 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

0: 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It says, carry each other's burdens, and in this way, you will fulfill the law of Christ. It's from the Bible, Galatians 6:2.
1: I've been going through the motions, feel a little bit hopeless.

0: Z88.3. It's 12:27. I'm Joel. You know, I was just looking at the calendar to realize that today marks the 25th anniversary of 9/11. And you probably know exactly where you were on the day when you found out what happened. And as for me, I couldn't tell you. See, I'm not even old enough to remember 9/11 whatsoever, but I've talked to my mom about this, and she would tell you that she was taking care of me at home. And whenever she heard the news, and she even thought to herself, man, what kind of world is my son going to grow up in? And fast forward 25 years, our world still may be broken and looking for hope, but I can tell you one thing, God has taken really good care of me. But if you're still feeling the grief of what happened 25 years ago, that's okay. You're allowed to feel that way. That was a world-changing event. But you know what? We'll be praying for God to wrap his arms around you like only he can.
1: We should yearn for home. We should be looking forward to that glorious city that has foundations.
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1: And we should also cease our labors, not just every Sunday, but every evening, and break bread with our families. But we should know that you don't build your dream house on a bridge. And we're on a bridge. We're not there yet. And the opportunity time of uncertainty to rely on the Lord, it's a blessing. We don't know the outcome A versus B on a whole bunch of choices. And is my clinical trial going to last a few extra months? We're all going to die. We're all going to be pushing up daisies, but then we're going to get a glorified body and we're going to be at that adoration feast again. And it is going to make the sufferings of this present age seem too infinitesimally small to even try to recall.
2: More from Senator Sass at FamilyMinute.org.
0: Z88.3. Stress saver traffic. I-4 eastbound's got an accident approaching Lake Mary Boulevard. The right shoulder's blocked. Another accident, I-95, southbound past Fisk Boulevard at mile marker 193. The right shoulder's blocked. One more accident, I-75 southbound on the on-ramp from mile marker 346 in Ocala on the shoulder. And that's your Z88.3 stress saver traffic. Still got a 60% chance of rain the rest of the night with a low of around 75, and then a 70% chance of rain later this afternoon. It could be as hot as 93, but it might feel like 106. 79 in Melbourne, 78 in Daytona Beach. We're at 75 in Ocala, and we're at 80 in Orlando.
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You can watch the San Francisco 49ers take on the Los Angeles Rams in tonight's football game. We've got a final score for you. 27-7. Niners take it.

0: I used to believe in bad stuff, did not believe in God, and said bad words. But now, thanks to the 88.3, I'm happy because now I am fully in God's Word, and now I believe in Jesus Christ.
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0: 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I'm Joel. Checking stress saver traffic for you. I-95 southbound's got an accident past Fisk Boulevard at mile marker 193. The right shoulder's blocked. One more accident, I-75 southbound on the on-ramp from mile marker 346 in Ocala on the shoulder. And that's your Z88.3 stress saver traffic. Still got a 60% chance you might see some rain the rest of the night with a low of around 75. And then a 70% chance of rain later this afternoon with a high of around 93. Could feel like 106. 78 in Melbourne, 77 in Daytona Beach. We're at 76 in Ocala and we're at 80 in Orlando.
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0: Hey, it's Ellis from Z88.3 Mornings. And I think in our lives, we all go through some really tough times where we're feeling all alone, much like our friend G.
1: It is very difficult when you're going through some hard times in your life. You're desperate. I thought of really ending it all. But I'm glad that I found God, and I'm thankful for my husband and got me out of this whole situation. And people like you also on the air, giving their support to strangers like me. You don't know how many songs I've heard or how many stories that you shared that really gave me that extra push that I needed for the day.
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Z88.3. Hey, if you've been hearing about this name Jesus, wondering who he is, hey, we'll tell you all about him. Just go to zradio.com and click on the tab that says, Who is Jesus?

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0: on C88.3. We heard from a friend that asked us to pray with him. He lost his job a few months ago, and he's been diligently searching for employment, but nothing has come up yet. What do we do when something like that happens? Well, he's been encouraged through your radio stations, the songs that are played, and your Z friends have been praying with him. But I love the verse that reminds us to trust in the Lord with all of our heart. Don't try and figure things out on your own, but submit to God in everything, and he will make your path straight. So, Lou, just to let you know, we are continuing to pray with you. And now, all of our friends that are listening tonight will be praying with you as well. To God be the glory.
1: Hi, this is Pastor Joel Hunter. Sometimes the pictures we want others to see of our lives are just covering up damage. At an art gallery, a woman and son were having a tough time choosing between two paintings, a portrait and a landscape. When they decided on the landscape, the artist said, "I guess you prefer an autumn scene to a portrait?" "No," said the boy. "The nature scene is wider, so it will cover up three holes in our wall." Often, the pictures people put on social media are just covering up the damage they have in their lives. Let's have compassion, like Jesus. In Matthew 9:36, when he saw the crowds, he had compassion on them, because they were distressed and dispirited, like sheep without a shepherd. Almost everyone is covering up something. We can't fix them, but we can put love into action. Let's go help somebody.
0: Partly cloudy skies tonight and 76 for our overnight low. Later today, we are expecting some showers and thunder showers, a high near 92, and then slightly cloudy this evening and through the late night with some of those showers lingering till about 10:30 or 11. Cloudy overnight, we're expecting 75 for our overnight low.
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0: Elise from Z88.3 Middays. Some of the hardest moments happen in the most ordinary places, like somewhere between one stoplight and the next. For Inez, that's exactly where God met her.
1: I thank God for the Z. It has walked me through so many moments in my life where I've been driving down the road, boo-hoo, crying, and there's always a song that comes on to encourage and motivate me, impact my life to the point to keep walking. The music say, never give up, so we never give up. That's what Z88 does. It keeps you believing that God got us.
0: 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Oh,

Z88.3, I'm Alana Gott, says that we are designed in His image to bring Him glory. Here's Anthem Lights, You Say.

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1: 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Marta called us to tell us about faith.
2: When I was young, I used to always question what was faith. And if anybody can explain that to me. And everybody was like, just believe in things you can't see and hope for. But I still didn't get it until I was diagnosed with breast cancer. And then I was diagnosed with an aneurysm. And then I was like, wait a minute. This is just a revival situation. And so that's when I started believing, like, knew exactly what faith is about. And I want everybody to know that no matter what we go through in life, if we just really believe it with all our heart and just keep moving forward to what we want, that's when we will finally see Him always in action. And so I want to say thank you for everything that you do and all the words of motivation that you give us. Just please continue. Don't stop. We need you. We need your music, your motivation. We need your voice.
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When the middle of the night threatens to make me feel fearful, I'm reminded that God promises never to leave or forsake those who are trusting in Him. 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
1: The Holy Spirit does the work. 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
0: We're heading through the overnight with partly cloudy skies and an overnight low near 77. Later today, we've got a 70% chance for showers and a high near 92.
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0: God reminds us that He is with us, and He's put people in our lives to lift us up as well. I'm Tyler from Z88.3 Mornings. We're so grateful that friends like Sandy and you listen to the Z.
1: I just really wanted to take 1 second real quick and tell you guys that you change people's lives. We already know what the music is going to say. We can all sing along with it, but we never know what you guys are going to say. And you truly touch hearts of people that are just sitting in their kitchens, in their laundry rooms, walking their doggies, in their cars. I'm 50-something. Your music changing my life and your words. So just keep it up and thank you. Thank God for y'all.
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There is power in the name of Jesus. There is power in the Word of God. And here is Lincoln Brucer to sing about that life-changing power.

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0: I used to believe in bad stuff, did not believe in God, and said bad words. 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
1: 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I'm Shadow from Z88.3 Afternoons, and that's where your gift goes when you get to the Z. Our fundraiser starts on Monday, September 14th at 6 a.m. Thank you for standing with your Z.

Hi there, I'm Alana on C88.3. You know, according to Romans 8, there's nothing that can separate us from the love of Jesus. Here's Hillsong United, Oceans.

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1: 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I'm Tyler McKenzie from Z88.3 Mornings, and one of the first things I learned as a mom was that my mom was a better mom than I thought. It's not easy raising kids. Like me, I believe she was doing the best that she could. It's not fair to remember her worst moments, and I get that because I don't want my two girls to only remember mine. I asked them what they think they will remember the most about me. And this was right after I had apologized to them for losing my cool. They said things like, "You have fun and sing in the car with us. We can talk to you about anything. You pray for us, love us, and we know you're always there." I immediately thought about John 1:16. "And from God's fullness, we have all received grace upon grace." Their answer now guides me to be the mom they remember that way. And it guides me to be a very grateful daughter.
0: We've got partly cloudy skies this morning, a slight chance for some showers before noon, and then showers and thunderstorms very possible as we head through the afternoon and early evening. Our highs expected to be 92, and then tonight those showers linger until about 9:30, 10 o'clock, with partly cloudy skies overnight and a low near 75.
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0: It's Ellis from Z88.3 Mornings. And I think in our lives, we all go through some really tough times where we're feeling all alone, much like our friend G.
1: It is very difficult when you're going through some hard times in your life. You're desperate. I thought of really ending it all. But I'm glad that I found God, and I'm thankful for my husband and got me out of this whole situation. And people like you also on the air, giving their support to strangers like me. You don't know how many songs I've heard or how many stories that you share that really gave me that extra push that I needed for the day.
0: Wow, I'm so thankful Z88.3 is here to provide that encouragement when it's needed. 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

Hello, I'm Alana. This song from Sidewalk Prophets always reminds me that there's somebody that needs to hear the good news of Jesus, and you or I might be the person today that needs to tell them.

0: You never know where someone is listening. Maybe at home, on the road, or in a hospital room. Hi, it's Grace from Z Afternoons. Wherever you are, we're grateful to spend those moments with you. For Linda, those moments were precious for her husband.
1: While my husband was sick, home here in hospice, every night, all night, I would play the Z because everybody told me that the last thing that goes is the hearing. His favorite song was I Can Only Imagine. Surrounded by your glory, what will my heart and it gave him much, much comfort.
0: Those precious moments are made possible by you. 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

88.3. I'm Alana. Thank you for letting us be part of your overnight. I'm finished up for now, but Lord willing, I'll be back with you on Monday. Have a wonderful, wonderful weekend.

0: 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We're Ellis and Tyler.
1: And it is Friday, September 11th, 2026. And 25 years ago today, we had the attack on America at the World Trade Center, Pentagon, Field in Pennsylvania. Just a day this country will never forget. Mm-hmm. So today, our country will be remembering the events of September 11th, 2001 throughout the day.
0: I can't believe it's been 25 years.
1: I know.
0: It amazes me. I appreciate that 25 years later, there are still many ways to honor what happened and honor those who were lost, honor those who put so much work in afterwards and are still affected by what happened. And so even locally, we have many opportunities for you and your family to just different ceremonies that you can be a part of.
1: Right. And in addition to that, today is being considered a day of service, mm-hmm. when to honor those who we lost that day, we go out and serve each other. Whether it's just checking up on neighbors, mm-hmm. maybe cleaning our neighborhoods, anything, just to be able to serve our communities.
2: 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A homeless man named Ted was featured in a 2005 documentary. Filmmakers gave him $100,000, offered free financial coaching, and followed his journey with cameras. At first, life seemed to be turning around for Ted. He moved from under a bridge into a motel and then into an apartment. He seemed to have gained stability and hope. But as the months passed, Ted stopped listening to those trying to help him. He followed his own instincts. 6 months later, the money was gone, and he was living back where he started, under the bridge. Lasting financial change comes from developing new habits, embracing wise counsel, and faithfully managing all that God has entrusted to us. For help setting your financial priorities, visit zradio.com/money.
0: 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Good morning, we're Ellis and Tyler.
1: All right, if you're about to leave the house, hop in the car and head over to I-4. Let's get you updated here. I-4 is actually not bad this morning. If you're driving eastbound or westbound, we're not really seeing any major problems for you to deal with. The toll roads are in pretty good shape this morning. That's good to see. And I-95 and I-75 running along without any problems at all. And Sunrail, all trains are on schedule. That's Z88.3 Stress Saver Traffic.
0: Well, today, again, a 50% chance for showers and thunderstorms across central Florida, and it's still going to be hot, 92, that heat index in the triple digits. Tonight, more of an opportunity for rain.
1: 77 currently in Melbourne, 75 in Daytona, 73 in Ocala, and 75 in Orlando.
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5: 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I'm holding on to God, 'cause I know my God.
3: Mercy Me, Make It Well. 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

0: Hi, I'm Joel from Z88.3 at Third Shift, and you know, there's nothing like that song that just speaks to you right when you least expect it to. And Tom's got a story of when that happened to him.
1: I was dating my wife at the time. I was driving and I heard a song. It was How Do I Love Her?
0: Oh yeah, by Stephen Curtis Chapman.
1: And I was just kind of singing along with it. And from nowhere, I said, I'm going to sing this at my wedding. And I just knew the girl I was with was the one I was supposed to be with, because I hadn't talked about weddings until that song.
0: And 21 years later, Tom and his wife still going strong. And who knows what would have happened if the Z had not been there with Tom. The Z's fundraiser begins on Monday, September 14th at 6 a.m. Then would you jump in and support your Z so that we can have more stories like Tom's in the year of 2027? And if you've already decided, yes, I'm in, thank you for your yes.

0: 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We're Ellis and Tyler.
1: 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If you're on I-4 this morning, things look great. Eastbound and westbound are running without any problems at all. The toll roads, they all look great. I-95 and I-75 up to speed. And Sunrail trains on time. That's Z88.3 Stress Saver Traffic.
0: It's a fairly dry start to the day. We'll get to a high of 92, that heat index in the triple digits, and about a 50% chance we're going to see some showers and thunderstorms later this afternoon. The showers could linger into our evening hours tonight, and we have several football games that are going on. Hopefully it doesn't affect the game.
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1: And it seems like things are quiet on the roads this morning. I-4 has no problems. There's nothing to tell you about on the toll roads. I-95 and I-75, both cars are moving nicely. And if you're taking Sunrail, all of our trains are on time. So enjoy your commute. That's Z88.3, Stress Saver Traffic.
0: Well, there are many moments in history, moments in our life that you just don't forget. And for many in our country who are old enough, you remember where you were when you first heard about the 9/11 attacks, what season of life that you were in. Ellis and I were both working at another radio station together. And as broadcasters, we knew that morning that our world was changed forever. Today marks 25 years. Since the tragedy, a quarter of a century. And there will be many events and ways to remember the families who were affected the most. The commemoration ceremony will be held at 8:30 this morning at the 9/11 Memorial, and that will be broadcast on TV. Locally, many events and ceremonies will happen today, including tonight. There is a candlelight remembrance ceremony at Fire Station 1, our Orlando Fire Station, right on West Central Boulevard. That starts at 7 p.m. A Popka as a service, even UCF. Today, students, faculty will gather at the UCF Reflecting Pond at 8 a.m. Well, the Palm Bay Aquatic Center there's concerns. Residents are concerned that this place is going to shut down. It's been a special place for many families where kids have learned how to swim and families have gone just to cool off and have fun. The city manager said they've had lots of conversations with groups about this. They are still meeting to try to figure things out. They have a February deadline to find funding for this pool to keep it open. And sometimes a little encouragement can go a long way. It's something we can all do with the people around us. Tomorrow's actually National Day of Encouragement. It serves as a reminder to spread encouragement to our friends, family, and even strangers, making a difference in their lives through just simple acts of kindness. It could be a little note or a compliment, lending a listening ear. The power of encouragement can completely turn someone's day around.
1: You know, just it's amazing the power that has. Just when I've had somebody just say something kind and positive, uplifting, sometimes that can just make my whole day. And really, it's not much effort on our part. Your Z88.3 Z-Land forecast gets set for some sunshine today, but we could be looking at some showers and thunder showers once again, maybe like some of those heavy ones we saw yesterday. Right now, we're looking at 77 in Melbourne, 75 in Orlando.
0: And here's a positive thought. It comes from Psalm 9:9. God is a safe house for the battered, a sanctuary during bad times. The moment you arrive, you relax. You're never sorry you knocked.
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0: 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We're Ellis and Tyler.
1: And this is the time of the morning we just stop everything we're doing for a few minutes and come together as a community to talk to our Father in Heaven. So we invite you to join us this morning. Dear Heavenly Father, thank you so much for blessing us with a brand new day. And as we get this day started, we're just asking you just to be with us and guide us through this day. And we thank you for all the things you've done for us. We give you the praise for all of it. And Lord, we thank you for our families. We're just asking you to watch over our families today. In fact, as our kids head off to school, if you would just keep them safe and just let them be a blessing to everyone they encounter. As we start this day, Lord, we know that there are those who are just struggling today, whether dealing with financial issues or maybe dealing with some medical thing, maybe just dealing with the loss of someone close. These are tough situations to deal with, so we're asking you today to bring health, to bring healing, to bring a way when it just looks impossible in man's eyes, and bring comfort to those who need it. Asking you to bless our churches, watch over them today, and our pastors too for all they do. And on this September 11th, Lord, we're just asking you just to bless this country and those who are still hurting from the events 25 years ago. Just asking you to comfort them today as many of them relive that day over and over again. And Lord, asking you to watch over those in our community who watch over us, our police, our firefighters, our paramedics, our ambulance drivers, our emergency room crews who see so much. Just help them do what they do today. And Lord, we thank you most of all for sending your son to earth to die so that we could have everlasting life with you. We thank you, Lord, and we cannot wait for that day. We give you this day. In Jesus' name we pray. Amen.
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0: Well, we're going to see sun and clouds today, and it's going to heat up, high of 92 degrees. That heat index up to 105, and for us this afternoon, a 60% chance for showers and thunderstorms.
1: We've got 77 in Melbourne, 75 in Daytona, 73 in Ocala, and 75 in Orlando. And if you look out towards the ocean, if you're by the coast, you can actually see the lightning in the sky way in the distance. It's kind of cool. Here's Corey Asbury, Egypt, on Z88.3.

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0: 9. 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
1: And checking our drive with Z88.3 Stress Saver Traffic. If you're driving I-4 eastbound, be prepared for a little bit of a slowdown. Osceola Parkway to just past 535. That's about a 15-minute run. That I-4 westbound looks great. We got no issues at all. Toll roads just fine. I-95 and I-75, no problems. And Sunrail trains are on time. That's Z88.3 Stress Saver Traffic.

0: are setting a new record, and it's a good one. It's the peak of hurricane season, and no hurricanes have formed in the Atlantic so far in 2002. And in 2013, we had a hurricane form on September 11th. If we can get through this day without a storm developing, which there are no signs of a possibility, we're going to hit this milestone, the quietest start to the hurricane season since they've been tracking the last 60 years on satellite. This year, we've had five tropical storms, and I'm thinking, let's keep this trend going. We've also hit another record at the gas stations, and this one's not so great. A diesel gas has hit a record high of $6 a gallon. You can always check Gas Buddy to try to find a station that still has the lower prices posted. And today, with it being 9/11, September 11th, we remember as a community, we remember as a country what happened 25 years ago, believe it or not. Today's the anniversary, and so a lot of ceremonies will happen, not only in New York that you can watch on TV, but a lot of things happening locally too, where you can go as a family and remember and honor those who were lost, honor those who continued to serve. I thought it was interesting that this year there's going to be a seventh moment of silence to honor the thousands who have since passed since 9/11 related to different illnesses because of the tragedy.
1: Yeah, that's like a big story right now in New York City, that so many people have lost their lives thinking the air was safe there, mm-hmm. and learning later it wasn't and was filled with carcinogens. So we're just keeping all those families that are just dealing with this in our prayers as they get through today.
0: I do also appreciate that we're being asked to use this day as a day of service, mm-hmm. to serve one another. And maybe you weren't even old enough to remember 9/11. We can all still do something to serve in Central Florida today.
1: 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We got sunshine this morning, but clouds and showers showing up. We'll see a high today making it up to 92, and a chance of rain today, right about 60%. 75 currently in Daytona, 75 in Orlando.
0: And here's a positive thought. Job 33:4. The Spirit of God has made me. The breath of the Almighty gives me life.
2: The love and joy of life is all because of Him.

Z88.3, 641. Oh, a special movie is coming back to theaters this weekend. We'll tell you all about it in a few minutes as we talk to Adam Holtz from the Plugged In Movie Review after CC Wyman's.

0: Z88.3 at 6:45. We're Ellis and Tyler.
1: Well, this weekend, we have a classic movie that's coming back to the theaters. If you never had a chance to see it, The Passion of the Christ will be back on the big screen. And to tell us all about it, our friend Adam Holtz from the Plugged In Movie Review. Hey, good morning, Adam.
2: Good morning, guys. How are you today?
1: Doing great. We're just really fascinated to find out The Passion of the Christ is back in the theaters.
2: It is. And I mean, it's amazing to think it's been 22 years since it came out. And it held the record for the highest grossing R-rated movie. And we'll talk more about that in a minute because we don't normally talk about R-rated movies here. Held that record for a long time until fairly recently. The reason it's out is that Mel Gibson is working on a two-part follow-up called The Resurrection of the Christ, which comes out in 2027 and 2028. So this is sort of just reminding people of the movie that he did previously. Obviously, probably most people have heard of The Passion of the Christ. It tells the story of Jesus' final hours before his crucifixion. It is in, I believe, Aramaic and a couple languages. It's subtitled. I think it's an absolutely stunning, beautiful film. But back to that R rating thing, if you've never seen it, it's also probably the most graphically realistic depiction of the crucifixion ever put to film.
0: It really is. And that's the reason why I cried an hour after seeing it. I was still crying. It's also the reason why many people understood for the first time the sacrifice Christ made for us. And so you take the graphic with the truth, and it might be tough for some people to see.
2: Yep. No, that's exactly right. And I think that warning is especially important for younger viewers. This is an R-rated movie for a reason. But I think on the flip side, we often get cinematic depictions of the crucifixion that are sanitized. And this one is probably pretty close to the way it really was. And when we see what happened, just leaves you without words. I know when I saw it in the theater, I've never been in a theater that was more silent afterwards than after having seen The Passion of the Christ.
0: It is the cornerstone of our faith, and it's an important story. And I'm grateful that it's coming back into theaters, but it is one that you want to read the review if you've never seen it before. Thank you guys for taking care of that for us. You can go to PluggedIn.com to read more about it. We have several theaters around Central Florida that are showing it.
2: Yeah, it's a Fathom Events release. So they're teaming up with Fathom to do this pre-release. I believe it's in theaters for a week.
0: Thank you so much, Adam.
2: You bet. Thanks, guys.
3: I recently read about a missionary who was attending a missions conference. She was sick with the flu and felt she was going to faint. And that's when she heard a voice behind her say, "Lean on me." She did, gently. Then the same voice said, "Lean on me harder." I think God is like that. We lean on Him a bit, but He says, lean harder. The harder we lean, the safer we feel. The Bible says, trust in the Lord and don't depend on your own understanding. When I lean on me, and I do sometimes, it's chaos. I'm Steve Brown. You think about that. Share what you just heard with a friend. Go to youthinkaboutthat.com.
0: Z88.3 at 6:49. Good morning. We are Ellis and Tyler. Traffic is starting to get a little busy. What's going on?
1: We're starting to see the traffic build on I-4 eastbound, 532 to 417 in Celebration. Then Osceola Parkway to 535 is a 15-minute run. I-4 westbound looks great, not really seeing any problems at all. However, on the Turnpike northbound, we got some congestion, 192 area. It'll cost you a minute or two to get through. And then on 408 westbound, it's going to be a little slow, Rosalind to I-4. The other toll roads are fine, I-95 and I-75 up to speed. And if you're taking SunRail this morning, go for it. All trains on time. That's Z88.3 Stress Saver Traffic.
0: We'll see sunshine today. A lot of clouds too. 60% chance for showers and thunderstorms throughout the afternoon. 92 degrees, but with that heat index, it's going to feel more like 105 once again.
1: Right now, 77 in Melbourne, 75 in Daytona, 73 in Ocala, and 75 in Orlando. Okay, let's face this day with no fear. 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
1: And here's the latest on our drive. If you're on I-4 and you are headed eastbound, things a little sluggish, 532 to 417 in Celebration. And then you're back on your brakes from Osceola Parkway to 535. That's a 15-minute run. I-4 westbound looks great. Not really seeing any big backups at all. As far as the toll roads go, you got some congestion on the Turnpike northbound, kind of slow right around 192 for about 10 minutes. I-95 and I-75 looking good, and SunRail trains, they are running on time. That's Z88.3 Stress Saver Traffic.
0: With today marking 25 years since the 9/11 attacks, there are many ceremonies and events happening across Central Florida, including ones in Apopka, Claremont, New Smyrna Beach, Orlando. Winter Garden's 9/11 exhibit at City Hall will have free admission today and tomorrow. This has been named Patriots Day to honor the memory of those victims and the first responders and service members who served after the attacks. Flags across the country will be flown at half staff. If you have college students, I hope that they're doing well. I'm grateful that there are ministries that can help them connect and grow in their faith, from Crew to FCA. They are invited. Grab a friend and try it out. Rollins has their FCA kickoff huddle on Monday night for students. It's such a great group. Jay Walker's worship will be there, and it sounds like a lot of fun. And it's been a quiet hurricane season, and part of that is because of El Nino. Also, the Saharan dust is keeping storms from developing. But there is a trade-off with that dust. It's coming this way, a 3,000-mile Saharan dust cloud near Africa is headed across the Atlantic towards Florida. They're thinking the timing could be later this weekend, and as we start next week, we could notice a big difference. It's usually done by now, so if you suddenly start dealing with more allergies, it could be because of this. If you have respiratory issues, you may even want to make plans to be more indoors Sunday, Monday, Tuesday. As we start to deal with that, our air quality could certainly be affected. I know we get nice sunrise and sunsets because of it, but if you have asthma and things like that, it really can affect.
1: Yeah, I know I have trouble with breathing in my throat when that dust becomes really thick around here. Hopefully, not too bad in Central Florida. Maybe it stays more in South Florida. Mm-hmm. Your Z88.3 Z-Land forecast. We are looking at a pretty nice morning across Central Florida, but the sun will give way to the clouds and the showers and the thunder showers. We are looking at a 60% chance of rain today and a high right about 92. Right now, 75 in Daytona, 75 in Orlando.
0: And here's a positive thought. 1 Peter 4:8. Above all, love each other deeply, because love covers over a multitude of sins.
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88.3, 712 with Ellis and Tyler. Weekend just about here and so much fun stuff going on. We'll tell you about it in

0: Z88.3, Francesca Battistelli. He knows my name. 7:15. It is Friday morning with Ellis and Tyler. The weekend just about here. And there's so many amazing things going on around Central Florida this weekend.
1: Fish for fun at Orange County Parks. This was such a special thing for my little girl to be a part of. But we have Tunnel to Towers going on, 5K run and walk tomorrow as well.
0: Also, the Avalon Elementary Bike Rodeo is going on tomorrow, 9 a.m. till 11 at Avalon Elementary. I saw a bike rodeo once. It was so much fun. They're going to be giving away free helmets, bells, lights, and other safety gear. Plus, a complimentary lemonade stand will be on hand as well. And Lake Mary's Fire Department is having an open house tomorrow at 10 a.m. until 1 p.m. Lake Mary Fire Station 37. You can come by, meet your local firefighters, get a behind-the-scenes look at the fire station with tours, and kids can meet Sparky the Fire Dog.
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0: 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If you're on I-4 eastbound, you're going to find some congestion waiting for you. 532 to 417 at Celebration. That is an 11-minute run. And Osceola Parkway to 535 will cost you 15. I-4 westbound, we got some congestion. 4680 Lake Mary Boulevard, 11 minutes to make that trek. Our toll roads are pretty good. Shea, I-95 and I-75 problem-free. And Sunrail trains are all on time. That's Z88.3 Stress Saver Traffic.
1: Well, yesterday in parts of Central Florida, we tied the record high at 97 degrees. Woo. I'm like, are we trying to tie the record high? Today we've got a high of 92. The heat index 105, so we'll see how high we get. I guess that's the game. 60% chance for showers and thunderstorms.
0: 77 in Melbourne, 75 in Daytona, 73 in Ocala, and 74 in Orlando. By the way, if we beat the tie and we get really hot, does that mean we've won or we've lost?
1: Yeah, I guess both.
0: Here's Hillsong Worship. What a beautiful name on Z88.3.

0: Hi, this is Paco from Z88.3 Evenings. Marta called us to tell us about faith.
1: When I was young, I used to always question what was faith, and if anybody can explain that to me. And everybody was like, just believe in things you can't see and hope for. But I still didn't get it until I was diagnosed with breast cancer. And then I was diagnosed with an aneurysm. And then I was like, wait a minute, this is just a revival situation. And so that's when I started believing, like, knew exactly what faith is about. And I want everybody to know that no matter what we go through in life, if we just really believe it with all our heart and just keep moving forward to what we want, that's when we will finally see him always in action. And so I want to say thank you for everything that you do and all the words of motivation that you give us. Just please continue. Don't stop. We need you. We need your music, your motivation. We need your voice.
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We are Ellis and Tyler, and let's check the drive with Z88.3 Stress Saver Traffic. If you're

4 eastbound. Things going to be a little congested. 532 to 417 by Celebration. And then you're back on your brakes from Osceola Parkway to 535. I-4 westbound, you're going to find a slow patch right around DeBary Deltona towards the bridge. And on the other side, right around 46A, things get a little slow for you. Right around 46A to Lake Mary. If you're taking the toll roads, they're in pretty decent shape overall this morning. I-95 and I-75 looking pretty good. And if you're planning to take Sunrail, it's not bad. If you're taking it eastbound or westbound or northbound and southbound, I guess, it's moving along just fine without any problems. That's Z88.3 Stress Saver Traffic. And if you're doing anything outside today, just want to let you know we are looking at a pretty nice morning across Central Florida. We got some sunshine, but the showers and thunder showers will be coming later on. We'll see a high today making it up to about 92 degrees, but that heat index, it's going to feel like 105. And we're looking at a 60% chance of rain. Right now, we've got 77 in Melbourne, 75 in Daytona, 73 in Ocala, and 75 in Orlando.

0: 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Welcome to Friday. I love this song. For King and Country, it's Joy.
1: Lately I've been reeling, watching the nightly news. Don't seem to find the rhythm, just want to sing the blues. Feels like a song that never stops.

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1: And we are closing in on the start of Z88.3's fundraiser. It all starts on Monday right here at the Z. We love fundraiser because it gives us a chance to just share stories with you about how God uses Z88.3 and the songs that we play to encourage people, to remind everyone that God's got us, and also just reminding us all where our hope is placed.
0: Mm-hmm. I'll walk through Publix at times, and there will be families that stop me to tell me a certain story. And I'm just like, oh, I wish everybody that listens to the Z could hear some of these stories. And so we get to highlight a lot of those the next couple of weeks. If you have a story, how God has just used the station and an impactful way, you can call us this morning at 407-988-0883. We'd love to hear it and share your story with others. We have to thank the many businesses and families who've already reached out to us to say, I know you start on Monday, but we give every year and we want to let you know now that we're in. Thank you. Thank you. That means so much.
1: Right. And if you'd like to give, we'd love to hear from you. Just head to our website. You can give your gift at standwithyourz.com.
2: Hi, this is Pastor Joel Hunter. Sometimes the pictures we want others to see of our lives are just covering up damage. At an art gallery, a woman and son were having a tough time choosing between two paintings, a portrait and a landscape. When they decided on the landscape, the artist said, I guess you prefer an autumn scene to a portrait? No, said the boy. The nature scene is wider, so it will cover up three holes in our wall. Often, the pictures people put on social media are just covering up the damage they have in their lives. Let's have compassion, like Jesus. In Matthew 9:36, when he saw the crowds, he had compassion on them, because they were distressed and dispirited, like sheep without a shepherd. Almost everyone is covering up something. We can't fix them, but we can put love into action. Let's go help somebody. Toby.

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2: All right, let's see how the roads are shaping up with Z88.3 Stress Saver Traffic. If you're on I-4 eastbound, we got some congestion waiting for you. 532 to 417 in Celebration, 11 minutes to make that run. And then Osceola Parkway to 535 is about 15 minutes. You'll also slow down again right around Cayley. Just get to Colonial on the other side of downtown and things get better. It'll take you about 8 minutes to do that. Over on I-4 westbound, you're going to find some congestion to Barrie-Deltona area as you're approaching the bridge. That's about 5 minutes. And then on the other side, right around 46A, yeah, a bunch of brake lights till you clear Lake Mary. It'll cost you 11 minutes to get through that stretch. The toll roads in pretty good shape this morning. We do have a crash on I-95 southbound as you're approaching Palm Bay Road. The right shoulder is where you're going to find that accident. And no worries on Sunrail this morning. All trains are on time. That's Z88.3 Stress Saver Traffic.
1: So far, so good. No rain around Central Florida. It's staying off the coast, but it's coming. 60% chance of it. And it's going to be another hot afternoon. 92 degrees with that heat index feeling more like 105. The same forecast that I said in the middle of summer. We're still dealing with that heat.
2: 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Mercy me now, and make it well on Z88.3.

0: 88.3. Mercy me. That is Make It Well. It is 7:53. It is Friday. We are Ellis and Tyler, and so glad we can celebrate with some of our friends today.
1: Carlos turns 40. Asia is 10, and happy 14th to AJ.
0: Patty, 72 today. Fernando is 44, and Weston, love that name, is 10 years old.
1: Dimitri turns 16, and happy 18th to Heidi.
0: Also, happy anniversary to Tim and Kathleen. Today, they are celebrating their 55th anniversary, meaning they got married on this date back in 71. Congratulations, guys.
1: Happy birthday and anniversary from our friends over at Andretti Indoor Karting and Games. The second you walk in, you know you're going to have fun. We have a family four-pack of tickets to go to their 70 experience, laser tag, arcade, be call number 12.
0: Here's the number. It's 407-988-0883.

0: 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Good morning, Ellis and Tyler here. Who's this?
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2: Hi, guys. You did it. You're our winner.
3: Yay! We're so excited. We've been crying, like, every morning.
2: Who all's in the car?
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0: Well, congratulations, guys. We got 4 tickets so you guys can have a fun time at Andretti Indoor Karting and Games.
3: 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We are so excited.
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1: And checking our drive with Z88.3 Stress Saver Traffic. Things look good this morning for much of Central Florida, but if you are on I-4, you'll find the normal congestion waiting for you. I-4 eastbound from 532 to 417 at Celebration, 11 minutes. Then Osceola Parkway to 535 will cost you 15. I-4 westbound, you're going to hit a slow patch to Barry Deltona area. It's about 5 minutes. And County Road 46A to just past Lake Mary will cost you 11. The toll roads are looking good this morning. I-95 and I-75 looking fine as well. Sunrail train is on time. And that's Z88.3 Stress Saver Traffic.
0: We're setting a new record, and it's a good one. It's the peak of hurricane season. And no hurricanes had formed in the Atlantic so far. In 2002 and in 2013, we had a hurricane form on September 11th. If we can get through this day without a storm developing, which there are no signs of a possibility, we will hit a milestone, the quietest start to the hurricane season since they've been tracking in the last 60 years on satellite. This year, we have had only 5 tropical storms. I think we should keep this trend going. We've also hit another record at the gas station. This one not so great. Diesel has hit an all-time high, over $6 a gallon. If your vehicle takes diesel, I know that hurts a little. It's going to affect a lot of our delivery drivers, which unfortunately trickles down to everyone. GasBuddy.com may still have some places where the prices haven't been adjusted yet. It might be worth looking. And today marks the 25th anniversary of the 9/11 attacks on our country. There's going to be many events and ways to remember the families who were affected the most. There's going to be the commemoration ceremony held at 8:30 this morning from New York at the 9/11 Memorial, where family members will read the names of those who were lost. A lot of events happening also here across Central Florida that you can be a part of. We have some of those listed for you on our website.
1: You know, I know a lot of people are treating this as a serve day. In fact, It is being called 9/11 National Serve Day, just to encourage us all to go out and take care of our neighbors, look for ways to do good deeds for others, and help our fellow neighbors.
0: I think sometimes we think serve, well, I'm working a lot this week, or I can't get out, I'm not feeling well this week, when really serving someone could be just something small. Mm-hmm. And so, like you said, checking out your neighbors and looking around to see who might need help. Even calling someone and saying, can I come by and help you with something? A new mom or someone who has been dealing with a health issue, asking them, how can I help you and serve you?
1: 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We got sunshine today with showers coming later. High right about 92 degrees. Those showers could kick up as early as noon or 1 o'clock today. Looking at a 60% chance of rain. 77 currently in Melbourne, 77 in Orlando.
0: And here's a positive thought. Job 33:4 reminds us, the Spirit of God has made me. The breath of the Almighty gives me life.
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0: perfectly. Z88.3, that is Micah Tyler and Perfectly. 8:09, good morning. It is Friday, September 11th. It is the 25th anniversary of the events of September 11th, 2001, a day that changed this country. There's so many things that are different now because of the attack that happened.
1: I can't believe it's been 25 years. You may remember exactly where you were, who you were with, how you felt. Our friend Z88.3 artist Stephen Curtis Chapman wrote a song that we wanted to share with you. It's called Remember the Day on Z88.3.

0: Z88.3, Stephen Curtis Chapman, and Remember the Day. Man, that song is powerful. It's just amazing hearing him recount so much stuff from that day.
1: Well, he was in D.C. with his family during the 9/11 attacks, and he remembers, you know, they saw the smoke from the Pentagon and felt all the emotions. For the one-year anniversary, he actually wrote that song and performed it at Madison Square Garden. But it's a song that's kind of been kept close to his heart and close to his family. This is the first time it's really being released for the whole world to hear. And we're just so grateful that he would do that. You know, he really wrote the song to help people process the grief and honor those who lost their lives while remembering the courage, sacrifice, and compassion that brought so many people together. He said, as we remember those we lost, may we never forget what it means to stand united, to care for one another, and to place our hope in the Lord.
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0: And if you're driving on I-4 this morning, just want you to know we're not too bad. We got no accidents, but we do have the normal slowdowns. So if you're on I-4 eastbound, you got some congestion, 532 to 417 in Celebration. Osceola Parkway to 535 is about a 15-minute run. And as you're passing through downtown, it gets a little sluggish. I-4 westbound, you're on your brakes right around DeBary, Deltona, till you're approaching the bridge. And then on the other side, right at 46A, yeah, more brake lights so you get past Lake Mary. About 11 minutes to swim through that. The toll roads are good. I-95 and I-75 are problem-free. And if you're taking Sunrail this morning, all of our trains are running on time. That's Z88.3, Stress Saver Traffic.
1: It's been a nice start to the day, and it feels good. We're still in the 70s. Enjoy it. Soak it in. We're getting close to 93 this afternoon with the heat index of 105 and a 60% chance for rain. Now, a lot of big football games are happening tonight. Hopefully the rain clears out for the game.
0: 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Here's Elevation Worship. 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

0: I used to believe in bad stuff, did not believe in God, and said bad words. But now, thanks to the 88.3, I'm happy because now I am fully in God's Word, and now I believe in Jesus Christ.
1: Wow. That is Z-listener Mia. 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
1: All right, if you're about to hop in the car and head over to I-4, just want you to know things are actually looking pretty good this morning. Not really seeing a ton of problems on I-4. You got a few slowdowns, but basically things are moving nicely. If you're planning to take any of our toll roads, they're mostly in good shape this morning. I-95 and I-75 running problem free. However, SunRail, we have train P313 southbound, and it's delayed by 13 minutes, so get ready for a little bit of a slowdown. And just getting word of an accident on eastbound I-4 as you're approaching John Young Parkway. The on-ramp left lane is blocked. That's Z88.3 Stress Saver Traffic.
0: But today, marking 25 years since the 9/11 attacks, there are many ceremonies and events happening across Central Florida, including ones in Apopka, Claremont, New Smyrna Beach, Orlando, one at UCF campus just started. Winter Garden's 9/11 exhibit at City Hall will have free admission today and tomorrow. This has been named Patriots Day to honor the memory of those victims and the first responders and service members who served after the attacks. Flags across the country will be flown at half staff. If you have college students, I hope that they're doing well. I'm grateful that there are ministries that

0: can help them connect and grow in their faith from crew to FCA. They are invited. Grab a friend and try it out. Rollins has their FCA kickoff huddle on Monday night for students. Such a great group. Jay Walker's Worship will actually be there too, and it sounds like a lot of fun. And it's been a quiet hurricane season. Part of that's because of El Nino. Also, the Saharan dust is keeping storms from developing. But there is a trade-off when we talk about the dust. It's coming this way. 3,000-mile Saharan dust cloud near Africa headed across the Atlantic towards Florida. This weekend, they're saying it should get here Sunday, Monday, Tuesday could be the worst of it. It's usually done by now, so it is kind of surprising, but if you're dealing with more allergies, it could be because of this. If you have respiratory issues, might be good to stay in a little bit more throughout the weekend.
1: You know, if the Sahara is going to send its dust all the way across the Atlantic to us, maybe we should take some of our pollen, ball it up, and send it across the Atlantic to the Sahara.
0: I'm actually on board with that.
1: Your Z88.3 Z-Land forecast. We're looking at sunshine this morning, but the clouds are going to show up. Showers and thunder showers could be part of the picture, too. Could be heavy at times. Chance of rain about 60%. And a high today making it up to 92. Few clouds tonight as we drop down to 75. Right now, 77 in Melbourne, 77 in Orlando.
0: And here's a positive thought. It comes from Psalm 9:9. God's a safe house for the battered, a sanctuary during bad times. The moment you arrive, you relax. You're never sorry you knocked.

0: 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We're Ellis and Tyler.
1: And Phil Wickham is coming to town with the Song of the Saints tour. He's going to be here Friday, October 9th. The show is sold out at Addition Financial Arena at UCF. But we've got four tickets we'd love to give you right now if you are caller number 12.
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0: Z88.3. Good morning, Ellis and Tyler here. Good Who's morning. This?
1: Hi, this is Samantha. Good morning.
2: Good morning. We're glad you called now, honey. You are our winner.
1: Thank you so much.
0: Well, congratulations. We're going to get you 4 tickets so you can see Song of the Saints tour with Phil Wickham at Edition Financial Arena on Friday, October 9th.
1: I can't wait.
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1: Will do. Thank you guys so much.
3: The jar of jam looked fine on the outside, but there was a bunch of mold in it. When I opened it up...
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2: 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We're Ellis and Tyler.
0: And if you're about to head to I-4 to head in this morning, just want you to know we've got an issue. There's a crash and emergency vehicles on the scene eastbound I-4 as you're approaching John Young Parkway. The on-ramp left lane is blocked. Rest of I-4 in pretty decent shape. Our toll roads, you're going to find they're not looking bad either. And I-95 and I-75 running without any major problems. However, Sunrail, train P313 southbound is delayed by 13 minutes. That's Z88.3, Stress Saver Traffic.
2: Well, a great start to the day. We are expecting rain this afternoon, a 60% chance of it. High today, 92, heat index in the triple digits, and the same forecast really expected throughout the weekend.
0: 77 currently in Melbourne, 75 in Daytona, 75 in Ocala, and 77 in Orlando. Oh, what an amazing song this is from Bethel Music and Corey Asbury. 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
1: And here's the latest on the drive around town this morning. If you're on I-4 and you are headed eastbound, gonna be a little slow right around 532 to 417 in Celebration. That's an 11-minute run, and Osceola Parkway to 535 is about 15 minutes. Now over on I-4 westbound, you got some congestion from 46A to Lake Mary Boulevard. A turnpike, not too bad, but there is some congestion northbound on the turnpike from 192 until you get a few minutes past it. About 10 minutes to make it through that stretch. And if you're hopping Sunrail to get in this morning, train P313 southbound is delayed by 13 minutes. That's Z88.3 Stress Saver Traffic.
0: Well, there are some moments in history, moments in our life that you just don't forget. For many in our country who are old enough, you remember where you were when you first heard about the 9/11 attacks, what season of life you were in. Ellis and I were both working at another radio station together, and as broadcasters, we knew that morning that our world was changed forever. Today marks 25 years since the tragedy. How is that possible?
1: Wow.
0: 25 years. There's going to be many events and ways to remember the families who were affected the most. The big commemoration ceremony that will be on TV has already started. That's going on now. It'll be on for a while as they list all the names and honor different families. Locally, many events and ceremonies are happening today as well. Our Orlando Fire Department, they have their annual candlelight remembrance ceremony tonight, 7 p.m. at Fire Station 1 on West Central Boulevard. Really touching. Apopka Memorial Service is going to happen. UCF students gathered last hour on campus at the Reflecting Pond, and many other opportunities too. We have some of those for you on our website at zradio.com. Nice to see our community remembering. And that was the goal, that we would never forget. We would remember, even if you're driving down Central Florida streets, some of our big signs will say never forget with the American flag. And it is a day for us to come together. And this weekend, if you are going to be around others, might be nice just to offer up a little bit of encouragement. Sometimes a little encouragement can go a long way. And tomorrow, if you need a day, is actually National Day of Encouragement. It serves as that reminder that our words, they matter. Our actions, they matter. Sometimes just sitting with someone, listening to them, that kind of thing, it matters. It takes thought. Sometimes just looking around to see the people around you. I know many times the people who really need encouragement may not be always the obvious ones who look like they need encouragement. I think about our pastors who, you know, every Sunday morning, they're up there doing their thing. They need encouragement. Our teachers who are in front of a bunch of students, they may not look like they need the encouragement. So just look around.
1: You know, last week, the sanitation workers were coming down my street, mm-hmm. dumping all the trash cans. And just as they dumped my trash can and I walked over to take it back to the house, I just waved and said, "Hey, thanks. You guys are doing a great job." And he said, "Thanks." When they came around to deliver the trash, pick up the trash this week. Yeah, they deliver it sometimes too. When they came by to pick up the trash, they saw me and the guy honked his horn at me as I was walking up the driveway. Your Z88.3 Z-Land forecast. Oh, not a bad morning, whether you're picking up or delivering trash. We're expecting a high today to make it all the way up to 92 degrees, but showers are coming. Could be heavy at times this afternoon. Could be starting between noon and 1 today. And we're looking at a heat index making it up to 105. 82 currently in Melbourne, 78 in Orlando.
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Z 88.3 911. We're Ellis and Tyler. We're getting so excited about our fundraiser. It starts on Monday, and it's been just so special to hear stories of how God uses the Z throughout Central Florida, maybe even for your family. 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

0: 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Jamie McDonald, Ain't No Way. 9:18, Friday morning, and we are Ellis and Tyler getting ready for the weekend.
1: So much is happening around Central Florida. I feel like it always is. Living here, there's always something to do.
0: And yeah, I don't think we've ever said, you know, it's the weekend. There's absolutely nothing to do around here.
1: Fish for Fun at Orange County Parks is tomorrow. Bear Creek Park, it's free to go. My daughter did this when she was younger, and I think it's what really instilled the love of fishing with her. Just to go out there and fish. They'll help you out there. They give away trophies. It's for kids ages 4 through 15.
0: And Elevate Movie Night is happening tonight in Sanford at 6 p.m. at Elevate in Sanford, obviously. They're going to be showing the Disney movie Coco. So why not come on out and have some fun?
1: Also, the Lake Mary Fire Department open house is happening tomorrow at Lake Mary Fire Station 37 from 10 to 1. Come by, meet local firefighters, get a behind-the-scenes look at the station. How fun. Even meet Sparky the Fire Dog.
0: Aww. And the city of Orlando celebrates Ruby's birthday tomorrow at 11 a.m.
1: Oh, I had an aunt named Ruby.
0: Oh, did you? Well, good. You know what? We can celebrate her birthday, too. But this one is actually devoted to Ruby, who is a beloved quarter horse who lives at Bill Frederick Park at Turkey Lake. So come on out. You can see how horses are cared for and enjoy all the birthday-themed activities.
1: Aw, happy birthday, Ruby. If you're looking for other things to do around Central Florida, we have several things in our community events calendar at zradio.com.
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0: And checking our drive with Z88.3 Stress Saver Traffic. I-4, it's looking pretty good. Eastbound and westbound. 408, it's looking pretty good too. All of our toll roads are in pretty good shape this morning. I-95 and I-75, no problemo. And SunRail trains, well, one is delayed. Train P313 southbound, it's delayed by 13 minutes.
1: Your Spanish is, you're doing so well with that. You said problemo?
0: Uh-huh.
1: That's really good. that's some good work there, sir.
0: S-O-C-K-S. That's Z88.3 Stress Saver Traffic.
1: Ideal meal. Beautiful start to the day. We're still kind of in the upper 70s, starting to creep into the 80s now.
0: Muy caliente?
1: Si. We have a 60% chance for rain this afternoon and a high of 93.
0: It is 82 currently in Melbourne, 79 in Daytona, 79 in Ocala, and 78 in Orlando.
1: Dios te bendiga.
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0: You never know where someone is listening. Maybe at home, on the road, or in a hospital room. Hi, it's Grace from Z Afternoons. Wherever you are, we're grateful to spend those moments with you. For Linda, those moments were precious for her husband.
1: While my husband was sick, home here in hospice, every night, all night, I would play the Z because everybody told me that the last thing that goes is the hearing. His favorite song was I Can Only Imagine. Surrounded by your glory, what will my heart and it gave him much, much comfort.
0: Those precious moments are made possible by you. 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

0: Z88.3. It's 11:30. I'm Dan. If you're working today, it might be hard to attend some of the 9/11 commemorations happening around Central Florida. Here's one that looks interesting, and it's this evening, a 25th anniversary of remembrance at 6 o'clock in Knowles Memorial Chapel on the Rollins College campus. Several guest speakers, Winter Park Police Department Honor Guard, and Billy Collins, former U.S. Poet Laureate, will read his poem, The Names. This poem was commissioned for a joint session of Congress on the one-year anniversary in September of 2002 as a tribute to those who lost their lives that day. Now, the program will conclude with a performance by the Rollins College Choir, the Bach Festival Choir, and the Bach Festival Orchestra.
1: I recently read about a missionary who was attending a missions conference. She was sick with the flu and felt she was going to faint. And that's when she heard a voice behind her say, "Lean on me." She did, gently. Then the same voice said, "Lean on me harder." I think God is like that. We lean on Him a bit, but He says, "Lean harder." The harder we lean, the safer we feel. The Bible says, "Trust in the Lord and don't depend on your own understanding." When I lean on me, and I do sometimes, it's chaos. I'm Steve Brown. You think about that. Share what you just heard with a friend. Go to youthinkaboutthat.com.
0: Time is 11:32. Look at stress saver traffic right now. I-4 eastbound is a crash just past State Road 528. Left shoulder is blocked. 14-minute delay from Osceola Parkway to State Road 535. Heading westbound, you'll expect delays from Darrell Carter Parkway to State Road 535. And a crash on I-95 southbound is affecting traffic in a big way just past State Road 100 in Bunnell. We've got all lanes closed in that southbound direction of 95 as you backs up as you approach that State Road 100 exit. Going to take Old Kings Road as your alternate there. And on the 528 eastbound, just past Dallas Boulevard, mile marker 25, crash there is blocking both shoulders. That's your Z88.3 Stress Saver traffic. A little sunshine, a little heat. Heat index values feeling like 105 today. Actual temperature will get up to about 92. And then tonight, partly cloudy, 78 for the low. Rain chances back in a big way tomorrow and Sunday, 70% chance. Most of that, though, coming after the heat later in the day. 86 degrees in Melbourne, 87 in Daytona Beach. Ocala, 85. It's also 85 in Orlando.
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0: In our loneliest of moments, God reminds us that He is with us, and He's put people in our lives to lift us up as well. I'm Tyler from Z88.3 Mornings. We're so grateful that friends like Sandy and you listen to the Z.
1: I just really wanted to take one second real quick and tell you guys that you change people's lives. We already know what the music is going to say. We can all sing along with it, but we never know what you guys are going to say. And you truly touch hearts of people that are just sitting in their kitchens, in their laundry rooms, walking their doggies, in their cars. I'm 50-something. Your music changing my life and your words. So just keep it up and thank you. Thank God for y'all.
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0: Z88.3, it is 12 noon. How you doing? I'm Dan, in for Elise today. I'm curious if you've ever let someone talk you into something you thought you'd never do in a million years. My daughter wanted to do something special for my birthday, which was 2 days ago. Her idea of something special was the two of us going skydiving together. She's bought the tickets and set everything up. Tomorrow, we both jump out of a perfectly good airplane together. And I keep asking myself, couldn't we have, like, taken a cooking class together or maybe a hike on a nice nature trail? It'll be good. I'm treating it kind of like a really intense theme park ride. Just go with it. It'll be over shortly. Sunday afternoon, I'll be back here on the Z. I'll let you know how things went. I have to be honest, I see 70% chance of rain tomorrow, and the pilot might just say, well, we're going to have to cancel due to weather. And I'll respond, oh, no, what a shame. We'll have to reschedule in a few years.
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0: Stress saver traffic at 1202 I-4 eastbound, looking at a crash just past State Road 528, blocking the left shoulder. Also seeing slow traffic Osceola Parkway to State Road 535. Expect about a 14-minute backup there. Heading westbound, Darrell Carter Parkway to State Road 535. 5-minute delay. Looking at a crash on I-95 southbound. The road appears to be back open. It was closed for a bit around State Road 100. But traffic is backed up a good ways to pass Palm Coast Parkway. And we're seeing delays on the Beach Line eastbound. Approaching Dallas Boulevard, both shoulders blocked there because of a crash. That's your Z88.3 Stress Saver Traffic. It is going to be partly sunny early, high today of 93, 50% chance of rain. Heat index readings are going to feel like 105 when you step outside. 78 for a low tonight, rain chances tomorrow and Sunday up a bit to 70%. Currently 87 in Melbourne, 89 in Daytona Beach, Ocala and Orlando, 87.
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0: I used to believe in bad stuff, did not believe in God, and said bad words. 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

Z88.3, making plans for the weekend. Elevate Movie Night's happening in Sanford tonight. It's free for the family, 6 to 9. Disney's Coco is the movie.

0: Central Florida next week. Rain chances are going to go down. Of course, that means the heat is going to go up. But if you have the allergies, get ready.
1: Perspective is everything. I'm Tyler McKenzie from Z88.3 Mornings. And one of the first things I learned as a mom was that my mom was a better mom than I thought. It's not easy raising kids. Like me, I believe she was doing the best that she could. It's not fair to remember her worst moments. And I get that because I don't want my two girls to only remember mine. I asked them what they think they will remember the most about me. And this was right after I had apologized to them for losing my cool. They said things like, you have fun and sing in the car with us. We can talk to you about anything. You pray for us, love us, and we know you're always there. I immediately thought about John 1:16. And from God's fullness, we have all received grace upon grace. Their answer now guides me to be the mom they remember that way. And it guides me to be a very grateful daughter.
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0: 12:33, Stress Saver, pardon me, Stress Saver Traffic, I-4 eastbound, 14-minute backup, Osceola Parkway to 535. Driving westbound, you've got a crash at State Road 535. The off-ramp left lane is blocked there. Southbound I-95, watch out around State Road 100, Bunnell. Got a crash there blocking both shoulders. If you want a quicker way, take Old Kings Road to get around. That's Z88.3, Stress Saver Traffic. Sunshine right now, but clouds and rain coming. 50% chance of showers and thunderstorms this afternoon. We'll have a high of 93. Heat index values feeling more like 105 outside. 78 the low tonight. 70% chance of rain both Saturday and Sunday. 87 in Melbourne, 89 Daytona Beach, Ocala, and Orlando, both 87.
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0: 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I'm Dan. Hope you're having a good Friday. We got some tickets to give away to Amber Brook Farms Fall Festival. 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
1: Debbie, you feeling in a fall mood today?
0: I am feeling in a fall mood today.
1: Good. Okay. I've got some passes for you and your family, a 4-pack to go to Amber Brook Farms Fall Festival.
0: Yay!
1: I hope you have fun with that.
0: Awesome. Absolutely.
1: All right. You have a great day. Enjoy your weekend.
0: Thank you. You as well.

0: Hey, it's Ellis from Z88.3 Mornings. And I think in our lives, we all go through some really tough times where we're feeling all alone, much like our friend G.
1: It is very difficult when you're going through some hard times in your life. You're desperate. I thought of really ending it all. But I'm glad that I found God, and I'm thankful for my husband and got me out of this whole situation. And people like you also on the air giving their support to strangers like me. You don't know how many songs I've heard or how many stories that you shared that really gave me that extra push that I needed for the day.
0: Wow, I'm so thankful Z88.3 is here to provide that encouragement when it's needed. 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

0: 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I'm Dan. Tomorrow is National Day of Encouragement. Serves as a sort of reminder to spread encouragement to our friends, family, and even strangers. In fact, most importantly, strangers. You know, whether it's maybe a thoughtful note, a compliment, or just listening, being a listening ear for someone. The power of encouragement can completely turn someone's day around, even their lives. I mean, this is an opportunity to focus on the good in others, express appreciation for their efforts. It not only brightens the lives of those receiving encouragement, but fosters a sense of community and strengthens relationships. You know how I'm going to encourage you? I'm going to say, hey, have a great National Day of Encouragement.
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0: 1259, stress saver traffic on Z88.3. I-4 will start there. Eastbound direction, 14-minute backup from Osceola Parkway to 535. Also slow westbound, Darrell Carter Parkway to 535. Driving I-95 southbound, a crash at Bunnell. Still backing things up a bit. We've got delays of about 10 minutes. And we're seeing delays of police activity approaching State Road 40, Ormond Beach exit. That's also southbound 95. A little minor delay on the turnpike northbound at US 192 and a crash on the 408 westbound at Conway Road. That is your Z88.3 stress saver traffic. Still seeing the sun in a lot of our Z-Land counties. That should continue until the showers get here. 50% chance of thunderstorms this afternoon. Our high today, 93. Overnight low tonight, 78. Over the weekend, warm temperatures and heat index readings in the triple digits, but rain chances in the afternoon at about 70% Saturday and Sunday. 89 degrees in Melbourne and Daytona Beach. Also 89 in Ocala. We've hit the 90 mark in Orlando.
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0: You never know where someone is listening. Maybe at home, on the road, or in a hospital room. Hi, it's Grace from Z Afternoons. Wherever you are, we're grateful to spend those moments with you. For Linda, those moments were precious for her husband.
1: While my husband was sick, home here in hospice, every night, all night, I would play the Z because everybody told me that the last thing that goes is the hearing. His favorite song was I Can Only Imagine. Surrounded by your glory, what will my heart and it gave him much, much comfort.
0: Those precious moments are made possible by you. 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

0: Z88.3. It's 125. I'm Dan. Well, Girl Scouts just announced that they've got new flavors coming out next year. This is the time of year they sort of give a little preview. And it looks like they're branching out a bit. Starting in January, Girl Scouts will offer their first ever cookies made just for dogs. They're called Patch Pals. And they're like a blueberry muffin-flavored treat. They were developed with the dog treat company Bark. And they'll be sold exclusively online through Girl Scouts. Also a new option for people with food allergies. A cookie called Sparkables. Girl Scouts' first allergy-friendly cookie made with oatmeal, chocolate chips, and colorful sprinkles. Several allergies have been thought out. 9 major allergies. Peanuts, milk, eggs, wheat, and tree nuts. If you have any of those, you can definitely eat these. And the thing for dogs, you know, I'm gonna say it. If you know me, we've added a cookie for dogs. What about the cats?
1: We should yearn for home. We should be looking forward to that glorious city that has foundations.
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1: And we should also cease our labors, not just every Sunday, but every evening, and break bread with our families. 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And we're on a bridge. We're not there yet. And the opportunity time of uncertainty to rely on the Lord, it's a blessing. We don't know the outcome A versus B on a whole bunch of choices. And is my clinical trial going to last a few extra months? We're all going to die. We're all going to be pushing up daisies. But then we're going to get a glorified body and we're going to be at that adoration feast again. And it is going to make the sufferings of this present age seem too infinitesimally small to even try to recall.
2: More from Senator Sass at FamilyMinute.org.
0: 127, stress saver traffic, eastbound I-4, 14-minute delay from Osceola Parkway to State Road 535. Heading westbound 535, backed all the way up to Darrell Carter Parkway, 5-minute delay there. And we're seeing delays on I-95 southbound, police activity approaching State Road 40, the Ormond Beach exit. And watch out on the turnpike northbound, you've got traffic moving slow around US 192, about a 3-mile backup there, 11 minutes. That's your Z88.3 stress saver traffic. Starting to look at Z-Land Doppler radar and see some activity. Some showers popping up in Osceola County, south of Holopaw. A little bit of activity in southern Brevard County as well. Otherwise, we're looking clear right now. That could change this afternoon. A 50% chance of rain. High of 93 and a heat index reading around 105 today. Overnight, 78 for a low. Then over the weekend, 70% chance of rain both Saturday and Sunday. Doesn't mean we're going to avoid the heat, though. Early in the day, it's going to get hot. 89 degrees in Melbourne and Daytona Beach, also 89 in Ocala and 90 in Orlando.
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0: Hi, I'm Joel from Z88.3 at Third Shift, and you know, there's nothing like that song that just speaks to you right when you least expect it to. And Tom's got a story of when that happened to him.
1: I was dating my wife at the time. I was driving and I heard a song. It was How Do I Love Her?
0: Oh yeah, by Stephen Curtis Chapman.
1: And I was just kind of singing along with it. And from nowhere, I said, I'm going to sing this at my wedding. And I just knew the girl I was with was the one I was supposed to be with, because I hadn't talked about weddings until that song.
0: And 21 years later, Tom and his wife still going strong. And who knows what would have happened if the Z had not been there with Tom. The Z's fundraiser begins on Monday, September 14th at 6 a.m. Then would you jump in and support your Z so that we can have more stories like Tom's in the year of 2027? And if you've already decided, yes, I'm in, thank you for your yes.

Z88.3, it's 146. Are you prepared for hurricane season? It's been a quiet one this year, but that doesn't mean we don't prepare. Got you set up at zradio.com with our hurricane preparedness page.

0: you're having a good Friday. I've kind of thankful that Elise took a day off today because I got to come sit back into my old time slot and spend the day with you today. It's been a lot of fun. Enjoyed hanging out with you. Somebody else who's been away a while is going to be coming back next. And you'll find more about that with Shadow and Grace in the afternoon coming up.
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0: It is 1:58, stress saver traffic time. I-4 eastbound, you've got a 15-minute delay between Osceola Parkway and State Road 535. Driving westbound, Princeton to Colonial, starting to get a little backed up. And Darrell Carter Parkway to 535, you can add about 6 minutes. Turnpike northbound, disabled vehicle approaching US 192. That is your Z88.3 stress saver traffic. Partly sunny this afternoon. Showers are coming our way. 50% chance of those this afternoon. We're looking at Osceola County right now on Z-Land Doppler radar. And there's some heavy thunderstorm activity between Holopaw and Deer Park. If you're traveling right now on US 192, you're seeing the rain. That's a 50% rain chance on the increase tomorrow to a 70% chance. But same as today, we're going to get the heat and the sunshine first, and then the rain comes later on. 89 degrees in Melbourne, 88 in Daytona Beach, 90 in Ocala, 92 in Orlando. Hope you have a great afternoon. I'll talk to you again real soon. 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

0: Hi, I'm Elise from Z88.3 Middays. Some of the hardest moments happen in the most ordinary places, like somewhere between one stoplight and the next. For Inez, that's exactly where God met her.
1: I thank God for the Z. It has walked me through so many moments in my life where I've been driving down the road, boo-hoo, crying, and there's always a song that comes on to encourage and motivate me, impact my life to the point to keep walking. The music say, never give up, so we never give up. That's what Z88 does. It keeps you believing that God got us.
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1: Wait a second. 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
0: How blessed to be here with you, brother.
1: It's good to have you back.
0: It is good to be back, and I'm sure I have a lot to explain, and I want to, because I felt your prayers and your hugs and just your love. So thank you so much for that, and we'll share that here soon.
1: All right, coming up on Your Z.

0: 88.3. Shadow and Grayson, it is 2:21. And today I get to say Shadow and Grayson. Really, really mean it. Grace, it's good to have you back today.
1: Oh, thank you. Thank you, brother. I love that. I love to hear Shadow and Grace again. You know, it's hard to believe, but it's, wow, short of being gone, what, for an entire month already. My husband had emergency open heart surgery. In fact, 4 weeks ago to this day, we were sitting in ER and never thinking we were facing something like open heart surgery. And I know I'm not the only one, or we're not the only ones who have gone through this. Or maybe someone out there right now listening is now facing this with their loved one. Just know our Heavenly Father is great. And I just want to say I've felt His love and your love and your prayers, all of you praying for us, especially my Z family, our Z friends listening. And oh my goodness, Shadow, the doctors, I know your daughter's a nurse, and they're all angels. They're truly angels. Literally saved my husband's life. And somehow a mere thank you doesn't seem enough, but it's all I have from the bottom of my heart. And I just want you to know that the love of our Savior is truly all we need.
0: All right. Welcome back.

0: Mercy Me, Z88.3. It is 227, Shadow along with Grace. And you're going to notice today flags flying at half staff as our nation remembers 9/11. Hard to believe, Grace, it's been 25 years.
1: I know.
0: You and I were both on the radio back in the day.
1: Yeah.
0: But as far as today goes, I understand most of the services that I could find actually took place this morning, which makes sense because that's when it occurred 25 years ago. But there is a 9/11 exhibit that you and the family might want to check out today or tomorrow.
1: Yeah, in fact, it's at Winter Garden City Hall on Plant Street, and their hours are going to vary today as well as tomorrow. But the wonderful thing is it's free admission. So for all of us, it's just so nice, and we're so proud to be American.
0: Amen.
2: Holy Spirit does the work. We just pray and believe Him to do it and not give up.
3: Your life speaks to people more than you realize. 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Vicki Fox says sometimes the greatest witness is simply living out an authentic relationship with Jesus every day.
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0: Z88.3, stress safer traffic. We'll start with the Turnpike northbound, 192, got the left lane blocked. I-4 eastbound, a 15-minute ride, Osceola Parkway, to just past Disney Springs. I-4 westbound, it's slow at Lake Mary Boulevard, Colonial Drive, 6-minute ride from Darrell Carter Parkway to Disney Springs. Now, in Auburndale, might have heard Dan talk about this earlier, we have all lanes closed eastbound on Havendale Boulevard, approaching a Jersey Road. And same thing for Havendale Boulevard westbound. All lanes closed. You can try as an alternate US 92 in either direction. That is Z88.3, stress saver traffic.
1: Partly sunny, but we do have a 50% chance of some rain and thunderstorms still coming our way. Our high today going to be around 92. Again, that heat index still going to be with us today. Feel like temp could get up to 105.
0: I'm going to throw something at you, just to make sure this is still Grace.
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88.3, it's Shadow and Grace. Today we pray for America and those we lost on this 25th anniversary of 9/11. Lord, we pray for the nation you blessed us with and the families of loved ones you called home. We pray for all the first responders.

who were there thinking of others and survived. And we pray for our first responders today who place themselves in danger for our benefit. We ask you, Abba, help us accept things we don't understand. But we place all our trust in you, Father. 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Amen.

0: safe.
1: Hi, this is Paco from Z88.3 Evenings. Marta called us to tell us about faith.
2: When I was young, I used to always question what was faith, and if anybody can explain that to me. And everybody was like, just believe in things you can't see and hope for. But I still didn't get it until I was diagnosed with breast cancer. And then I was diagnosed with an aneurysm. And then I was like, wait a minute, this is just a revival situation. And so that's when I started believing, like, knew exactly what faith is about. And I want everybody to know that no matter what we go through in life, if we just really believe it with all our heart and just keep moving forward to what we want, that's when we will finally see him always in action. And so I want to say thank you for everything that you do and all the words of motivation that you give us. Just please continue. Don't stop. We need you. We need your music, your motivation. We need your voice.
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0: 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I'm Shadow, and my old friend, my old partner is back. Grace, it's good to have you in the studio.
1: It feels good to be here with you. It really does. It feels awesome to be here. I've been away for 4 weeks. My husband had emergency open heart surgery 4 weeks ago to this day. It was a Friday, and I just want you to know that I thank all of you who have prayed for us. We truly felt your prayers and your love. But if I may ask you, please pray for all the doctors and nurses who literally keep us alive. I just want to thank the great staff at HCA Florida Lake Monroe Hospital, the cardiac ICU unit. Thank you, God, for this amazing medical team. And you know, Shadow, I just want to say to all who work in the medical field, God bless you. Thank you, God, for these men and women.

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0: Hard to believe, but it's that time. Our fundraiser. 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
1: C88.3 with stress saver traffic and no accidents reported on I-4. Only I-4 eastbound slow down this approaching Disney Springs. Westbound I-4 is going to be slow Colonial Drive and again at Darrell Carter Parkway. I-95 northbound. It's a bit busy in Melbourne at 192. Northbound on the turnpike slow at 192 as well. And westbound on the beach line, we've got a 15-minute delay from Dallas Boulevard to Innovation Way. That is C88.3 stress saver traffic.
0: Hang on to that umbrella. We do have a 50% chance of some rain. Possible thunderstorms still coming our way. Our high today could be around 92. If you step outdoors, though, it feels a lot warmer because that heat index could get up to about 105.
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0: 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Shadow. Oh, look who's back today. Grace is here in the studio.
1: Yay.
0: We missed her. And apparently they realized not to leave me alone.

0: In our loneliest of moments, God reminds us that He is with us, and He's put people in our lives to lift us up as well. I'm Tyler from Z88.3 Mornings. We're so grateful that friends like Sandy and you listen to the Z.
1: I just really wanted to take 1 second real quick and tell you guys that you change people's lives. We already know what the music is going to say. We can all sing along with it, but we never know what you guys are going to say. And you truly touch hearts of people that are just sitting in their kitchens, in their laundry rooms, walking their doggies, in their cars. I'm 50-something. Your music changing my life and your words. So just keep it up and thank you. Thank God for y'all.
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0: Z88.3, we're checking stress saver traffic. We found an I-4 eastbound, a 15-minute delay, Osceola Parkway to Disney Springs. I-4 westbound, same spot, State Road 535, Disney Springs exit. There's a 6-minute backup. Northbound I-95, approaching Pineda Causeway, we have delays. Westbound on the Beach Line, a 15-minute backup. Dallas Boulevard to Innovation Way. And in Auburndale, we have all lanes closed on Havendare Boulevard in both directions at Jersey Road. Traffic has stopped, and once again, in both directions, you could try US 92. That is Z88.3, Stress Saver Traffic.
1: 317, it's Shadow and Grace, and I'm so happy to be back with you. I've been gone for the last 4 weeks. My husband had emergency open heart surgery, and man, our world was turned upside down, Shadow. And, you know, at the hospital, the hospital we were at, I found the chapel right from the start, and that chapel became my refuge. Every day, especially during his surgery, I would go and spend time in that chapel and just prayed. And the funny thing is, hospitals, we know, are cold, right? They have to be. And his room was really cold, and the temperature in this little chapel room was perfect. It was quiet, and I was able to lay down on the chairs after I prayed, use my purse as a little pillow, and just close my eyes for a few minutes. And the funny thing is that every time I would do this in this little chapel, I'd close my eyes, all I heard was, "Be still."
0: Wow.
1: Be still. Just be still. And I knew I wasn't alone. Jesus, he was with me.

0: 25 years ago today, America changed forever. We're Shadow and Grace. It is 9/11. Shadow and I, you know, we were both working on the radio on this day in 2001. Mm-hmm. We were at completely different radio stations, both of us, Shadow.
1: Right, right.
0: But boy, vividly remember where we were, when it happened, and everything that was going on that day.
1: Just like yesterday,
0: yeah.
1: Just like yesterday. Those memories are going to stay forever, no doubt. And our thoughts, at least my thoughts, go to our heroes that morning. The firefighters, of course, the first responders, and our other heroes. Those in the Twin Towers.
0: Yeah.
1: Pennsylvania. The Pentagon.
0: Yes.
1: And with 25 years passing, still so proud to be an American.
2: The jar of jam looked fine on the outside, but there was a bunch of mold in it when I opened it up.
3: Gross! You shouldn't have mold in your jam, and you shouldn't have sin in your life.
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3: 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Even though it looked good on the outside, it was no good inside. 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Romans 3:23 says,
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1: Z88.3, stress saver traffic. Got an accident out on I-4 eastbound at State Road 536. That would be World Drive's got the right shoulder blocked. Got a 5-minute delay on I-4 eastbound at 1792 in Sanford. If you're headed for Osceola Parkway, a 15-minute delay. Again, that's all I-4 eastbound. Westbound I-4, tap of the brakes at Kirkman. And from Darrell Carter Parkway to Disney Springs, a 6-minute backup. Northbound I-95 from 192 in Melbourne to Benita Causeway, we have delays. 1-minute backup northbound at the turnpike at 192. Westbound on the beach line at Dallas Boulevard. Accidents got the left shoulder blocked. And that's 88.3 Stress Saver Traffic.
0: 50% chance of some rain and thunderstorms. It looks like it's here already. Oviedo's getting some rain. Orlando's seeing some rain. Kissimmee as well. We're keeping an eye on it. Anything severe, you know, we'll let you know immediately. Weather warnings first to help you keep your family safe. In the meantime, our high today could get up to around 91. But when you step outside, you're going to feel it way warmer as the heat index could creep up to 105.
1: 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Daytona Beach, Ocala, and Orlando, it is 90.
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0: It's Ellis from Z88.3 Mornings. And I think in our lives, we all go through some really tough times where we're feeling all alone, much like our friend G.
1: It is very difficult when you're going through some hard times in your life. You're desperate. I thought of really ending it all. But I'm glad that I found God, and I'm thankful for my husband and got me out of this whole situation. And people like you also on the air giving their support to strangers like me. You don't know how many songs I've heard or how many stories that you shared that really gave me that extra push that I needed for the day.
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Z88.3, stress saver traffic. Hold on now, I-4 westbound with few delays. When you reach Celebration, take you 20 minutes to get to County Road 532. I-4 eastbound, tap of the brakes at Osceola Parkway and again in Sanford at 1792. Got a 15-minute backup westbound on the Beach Line, Dallas Boulevard to Innovation Way, and a crash southbound on the Greenway. 417 southbound at John Young. That ramp is blocked. That is Z88.3, stress saver traffic.

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0: just to be honest.
1: 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You know, this weekend is Grandparents' Day. In fact, it's Sunday.
2: Mm-hmm.
1: And I know you love being a grandpa, Shadow. So
2: love it.
1: What would you like for Grandparents' Day?
2: I would like, well, first of all, I would like for anyone who has a grandparent to give him a phone call.
1: Oh, yeah.
2: That's what I'm as speaking as a grandpa.
1: Yeah.
2: I do want to say, though, seriously, the grandparents want to hear your voice.
1: Mm.
2: They want to know how you're doing. They just want to know what you're thinking about. That kind of thing.
1: That
2: means everything. Yeah. So if you get a chance on Sunday, definitely make time to do that. Give grandma, grandpa a call, or if they live nearby, stop by and see them.
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2: Z88.3, Stress Saver Traffic. Do have an accident on I-4 westbound at Darrell Carter Parkway with the right shoulder blocked. 20 minutes to get from Celebration, County Road 532. I-4 eastbound, no accidents. 10-minute ride in Sanford. State Road 46 up to 1792. Do have a lane blocked southbound on the turnpike at I-4. In fact, the three right lanes are blocked. Crash southbound on the Greenway. The 417 at John Young Parkway, that off-ramp is closed. You can exit instead at the OBT off-ramp. And that is 88.3 Stress Saver Traffic.
1: And definitely seeing some rain and even some thunderstorms coming down. Nothing severe yet. We are keeping an eye on radar, though, for you. In the meantime, 50% chance of more rain and thunderstorms through early this evening, even possibly until late tonight. Overnight low tonight going to be around 75.
2: And that doggy of yours, when it rains, is she going to be a little scared again?
1: Oh, she always is. Yeah.
2: How's she doing?
1: She's good.
2: Tell her I said hi.
1: I will.
2: 81 in Melbourne. We haven't talked for a while. 81 in Melbourne, Daytona Beach, 92. 89 in Ocala. In Orlando, 84.
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0: 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It is 4:12. We're Shadow and Grace. We're running a little late, but still celebrating birthdays. And you don't need a birthday today to be a winner. Coming up, got a family four-pack of tickets to Andretti Indoor Karting and Games. But first, happy birthday for Friday, September 11th.
1: Let's start with Carlos, who turns 40 today. Asa is 10. AJ is 14.
0: How about Patty turning 72 years young? Fernando's 44. And Weston is 10.
1: Dimitri is celebrating today. He is 16. And we also have a birthday for
0: Heidi,
1: 18, and Ollie is 6.
0: And we've got an anniversary for Tim and Kathleen. You know, they've been married for 55 years.
1: That's a beautiful thing.
0: Ooh,
1: right there.
0: Congratulations.
1: We got 4 tickets, Andretti Indoor Karting and Games, Take on the Karting, Laser Tag, 4D Movie, and so much more. And you get a chance to wish everybody a happy birthday.
0: All you got to do is be our 12th caller at 407-988-0883. 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

0: 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Only Jesus.
1: Hi, I'm Joel from Z88.3 at Third Shift. And you know, there's nothing like that song that just speaks to you right when you least expect it to. And Tom's got a story of when that happened to him.
2: I was dating my wife at the time. I was driving and I heard a song. It was How Do I Love Her?
1: Oh, yeah, by Stephen Curtis Chapman.
2: And I was just kind of singing along with it. And from nowhere, I said, I'm going to sing this at my wedding. And I just knew the girl I was with was the one I was supposed to be with, because I hadn't talked about weddings until that song.
1: And 21 years later, Tom and his wife still going strong. And who knows what would have happened if the Z had not been there with Tom. The Z's fundraiser begins on Monday, September 14th at 6 a.m. Then would you jump in and support your Z so that we can have more stories like Tom's in the year of 2027? And if you've already decided, yes, I'm in, thank you for your yes.

0: Z88.3. Hi, who's this?
1: Cecilio.
0: Cecilio. Well, you're caller 12. You're the winner.
1: Great.
2: Congratulations. Yay! Enjoy. You got the four tickets. Andre the Indoor Karting and Games, Karting Laser Tag, 4D Movie, and more.
0: It's yours.
1: Yes.
0: Now, you want to wish everybody that's got a big day today, happy birthday?
1: Oh, yes. Happy birthday to everyone.
0: All right, Z88.3, check in stress saver traffic. Southbound on the turnpike, we have an accident. There's a crash at I-4. That's actually northbound on the turnpike at I-4. Got the right lane blocked. I-4 itself, no accidents, but slow westbound. In fact, an extra 20 minutes from Celebration to County Road 532. Eastbound I-4, got a 10-minute ride in Sanford. That's going to run from State Road 46 up to 1792. Other delays, not many really, but have an accident southbound on the Greenway. The off-ramp closed at the John Young Parkway exit. 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And that's 88.3 Stress Saver Traffic.

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0: You know, I've been away for a few weeks, family emergency. So.
1: By the way, welcome back.
0: Oh, thank you. You know, I'm not really tuned in to what's been going on. However, Shadow, I saw recently in the last few days that, was it Apple? They had that huge Apple event. And it's so funny because immediately I thought...
1: You thought of me, didn't you?
0: I know Shadow will know what that's all about.
1: So Grace is being kind there. She, if the microphone weren't on, she'd say, Shadow is a techno geek. And it would be right.
0: Yes.
1: Oh, boy. Yeah, it's called the iPhone Duo, Grace.
0: Uh-huh.
1: New iPhone that is foldable.
0: Get out.
1: Yeah. You open it up and it's a tablet.
0: Whoa.
1: 7.6 inches wide.
0: Whoa.
1: If you're counting.
0: Okay.
1: What do you think?
0: I think I got to see it. I got to see how big it is. And does it fit in my ginormous purse?
1: I've seen your purse. It'll get there easily.
0: Okay.
1: How about the $2,000?
0: That's another thing.
2: Okay. This is Pastor Joel Hunter. Sometimes the pictures we want others to see of our lives are just covering up damage. At an art gallery, a woman and son were having a tough time choosing between two paintings, a portrait and a landscape. When they decided on the landscape, the artist said, I guess you prefer an autumn scene to a portrait? No, said the boy. The nature scene is wider, so it will cover up three holes in our wall. Often, the pictures people put on social media are just covering up the damage they have in their lives. Let's have compassion, like Jesus. In Matthew 9:36, when he saw the crowds, he had compassion on them, because they were distressed and dispirited, like sheep without a shepherd. Almost everyone is covering up something. We can't fix them, but we can put love into action. Let's go help somebody.
1: See, 88.3, Stress Saver Traffic, I-4 westbound, the on-ramp from State Road 33. Lakeland's got the on-ramp currently closed. In Sanford on I-4 westbound, actually in Orlando from Celebration, County Road 532, taking an extra 20 minutes. Speaking of Sanford, I-4 eastbound from State Road 46 up to 1792 is an extra 10 minutes on the ride. And we got a 15-minute backup westbound on the Beach Line, Dallas Boulevard to Innovation Way. That is 88.3, Stress Saver Traffic.
0: Looks like we have a strong thunderstorm right now. It is affecting parts of southeastern Alachua and western Marion counties. Now, this strong thunderstorm is going to be in your area till about 5 p.m. Right now, it is moving about 9 miles southwest of Ocala Airport. It is moving northeast at 20 miles per hour. It does have wind gusts up to 40 miles per hour, and areas that could be impacted could be Spar, Anthony, Ocala as well. So if it does turn severe, we will let you know immediately. Weather warnings first to help you keep your family safe. In the meantime, for the rest of Zealand, it looks like we still have that 50% chance of some rain and thunderstorms coming our way through early this evening, even possibly into late this evening, early morning, even a possibility. Overnight low tonight going to be around 75.
1: 81 in Melbourne, Daytona Beach 89, 90 in Ocala, in Orlando 84.
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0: 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Some of the hardest moments happen in the most ordinary places, like somewhere between one stoplight and the next. For Inez, that's exactly where God met her.
1: I thank God for the Z. It has walked me through so many moments in my life where I've been driving down the road, boo-hoo, crying, and there's always a song that comes on to encourage and motivate me, impact my life to the point to keep walking. The music say, never give up, so we never give up. That's what Z88 does. 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

0: City 88.3, stress saver traffic. Northbound on the turnpike, we have a crash. It's on the off-ramp at I-4. Off-ramp right lane is blocked. Eastbound I-4, 15 minutes from Osceola Parkway. It's just past the Disney Springs exit. Traveling through Sanford, always seems to be slow during rush hour. And it is again from about 46A to 1792. Just under a 20-minute ride. I-4 westbound, it's 20 minutes from Celebration to County Road 532. And westbound on the Beach Line, Dallas Boulevard to Innovation Way, it's going to take you 15 minutes. That is ZD8.3, Stress Saver Traffic.
1: Shadow and Grace, and boy, it feels so good to be back. Mm-hmm. Just a couple of days shy of a month since I was last in the Z studio. My world was completely altered as my husband had emergency open heart surgery. It's something so many others have gone through. I know for me, after the scary part was over and Ivan was out of surgery and in recovery, I was pretty stoic for him. And one day I had to drive home and I got in my car. I turned the radio on and I had it on the Z, of course. And a song, I can't tell you how many times I have played this song, but yet there it was, this song. It was my husband laid in cardiac ICU, and every word in this one song spoke to me. And all I remember is I finally allowed myself to let go and just cry. And so now this song is very special. Danny Gokey's Tell Your Heart to Beat Again. It's so much more than just a song for me.

0: Z88.3, Ryan Kennedy, Be My on the Z. It's 4:57. I'm Shadow. If you're wondering why I'm smiling today, my partner is back. Welcome back, Grace. We're glad you're here.
1: Oh, thank you. It's good to be back.
0: Yeah. Oh, our fundraiser is coming back as well. Yeah. It begins Monday here at the Z. You know, I love it that so many people share their stories of their lives. And sometimes we've learned that what brought them to the Z came at a really dark time.
1: That's true.
0: And then again, sometimes it's a funny story about their kids, the lures in the back seat, mm-hmm. listening to the Z on the way to and from school every day. We can promise you this much. Mm-hmm. Fundraisers, starting next week, you will be hearing stories that will inspire you as well.
1: But before we ask you for anything, we're going to ask you for something really important. Your prayers. The power of prayer is amazing, and we are counting on you. So please keep your Z in your prayers as we start fundraiser on Monday. Thank you so much, and God bless you.
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0: Z88.3, stress saver traffic. I-4 delays eastbound. We've got them from State Road 46A up to 1792. That's a 17-minute ride. And backing up a bit, Osceola Parkway to Disney Springs, an extra 15 minutes on the ride. I-4 westbound, crowded from Celebration to County Road 532. That's an extra 20 minutes. We have an accident northbound on the Turnpike. It's on the off-ramp to I-4. The off-ramp right lane is blocked. Another accident northbound on the Greenway. The 417 approaching I Drive, International Drive, with the right shoulder block. That is Z88.3, stress saver traffic.
1: Still a 50% chance of some rain, even possible thunderstorms coming our way through this evening, even into late tonight, even possibly early morning hours. Look for an overnight low tonight around 75.
0: 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In Orlando, it's 83.
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0: Hi, this is Paco from Z88.3 Evenings. Marta called us to tell us about faith.
1: When I was young, I used to always question what was faith. And if anybody can explain that to me. And everybody was like, just believe in things you can't see and hope for. But I still didn't get it until I was diagnosed with breast cancer. And then I was diagnosed with an aneurysm. And then I was like, wait a minute. This is just a revival situation. And so that's when I started believing, like, knew exactly what faith is about. And I want everybody to know that no matter what we go through in life, if we just really believe it with all our heart and just keep moving forward to what we want, that's when we will finally see Him always in action. And so I want to say thank you for everything that you do and all the words of motivation that you give us. Just please continue. Don't stop. We need you. We need your music, your motivation. We need your voice.
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0: KC 88.3, stress saver traffic. Delays on I-4 eastbound. They're going to run from Osceola Parkway to Disney Springs and again from 46A in Sanford up to 1792. Both those delays just under 20 minutes. We'll take at least an extra 20 I-4 westbound from Celebration to County Road 532. Northbound on the Turnpike, that off-ramp at I-4, the off-ramp right lane is blocked. If you're westbound on the Beach Line, it's busy. Dallas Boulevard to Innovation Way, an extra 15 minutes. SunRail's running on time. That is 88.3, Stress Saver Traffic.
1: It's Shadow and Grace, and I've been away for almost a month as my hubby had emergency open heart surgery. 4 weeks ago to this day, we were sent to ER, and man, never thinking we were facing something like open heart surgery. And I know we're not the only ones who have gone through this, or even perhaps right now someone listening is facing this with a loved one. And even though we are far from being out of the woods, the scary part is over, but the hard part has begun. And I know our Heavenly Father is great. I felt His love with me, and the prayers of all of you praying for us, and the doctors and nurses, all angels, truly, literally saved my husband's life. And a mere thank you just doesn't seem to be enough. But it's all I have. But it's meant with all my heart. And I know the love of our Savior is all we truly need.

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0: 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We're Shadow and Grace. It is 5:31 tonight. We're going to challenge you to silence those phones. Step away from the screens. Reconnect around the dinner table. Welcome to Dinner Table Talk. Question for the kids to ask Mom and Dad tonight. Back in the day, what was the first news event you remember as a kid? And it could be anything. I'd like to hear what Mom and Dad say. I'm going to go, you know what? I remember when Elvis passed. That was a pretty big deal, too. Well, tomorrow's the National Day of Encouragement, and I love this. Just a reminder that a few kind words can completely change somebody's day. Compliment, a text, a phone call, and even just telling somebody, you know what? You're doing a great job. Here's the verse for after dessert tonight. The Lord is my light and my salvation. Whom shall I fear? Psalm 27:1, with a nod of the head to Chris Tomlin as well. That is Dinner Table Talk. Have a great weekend.
1: Perspective is everything. I'm Tyler McKenzie from Z88.3 Mornings, and one of the first things I learned as a mom was that my mom was a better mom than I thought. It's not easy raising kids. Like me, I believe she was doing the best that she could. It's not fair to remember her worst moments, and I get that because I don't want my two girls to only remember mine. I asked them what they think they will remember the most about me. And this was right after I had apologized to them for losing my cool. They said things like, you have fun and sing in the car with us. We can talk to you about anything. You pray for us, love us, and we know you're always there. I immediately thought about John 1:16, and from God's fullness, we have all received grace upon grace. Their answer now guides me to be the mom they remember that way, and it guides me to be a very grateful daughter.

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1: C88.3, stress saver traffic, looking at a 20 minutes delay on I-4 westbound from World Drive at Celebration to County Road 532. I-4 eastbound, the right shoulder block, State Road 429, and got a 17 minute delay in Sanford, 46A to 1792. Northbound on the turnpike, the off ramp to I-4, right lane, that's the off ramp right lane, is blocked. If you're westbound on the 408, heads up at Mills Avenue, an accident now off on the shoulder. There's a 15-minute delay westbound on the Beach Line, Dallas Boulevard to Innovation Way. That is 88.3, Stress Saver Traffic. Z-Land Doppler Radar. We got storms over the Golden Triangle,

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Shadow with you. Good weekend to be a football fan. High school football tonight, college football tomorrow, pro football Sunday. That's a well-planned weekend.

0: In our loneliest of moments, God reminds us that He is with us, and He's put people in our lives to lift us up as well. I'm Tyler from Z88.3 Mornings. We're so grateful that friends like Sandy and you listen to the Z.
1: I just really wanted to take 1 second real quick and tell you guys that you change people's lives. We already know what the music is going to say. We can all sing along with it, but we never know what you guys are going to say. And you truly touch hearts of people that are just sitting in their kitchens, in their laundry rooms, walking their doggies, in their cars. I'm 50-something. Your music changing my life and your words. So just keep it up and thank you. Thank God for y'all.
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1: Hey.
0: Means we're going to have some fun with Paco.
1: Thank you, sir.
0: What's going on?
1: Well, I was thinking last night because you sent me a text message going, hey, what's up with fun with words for tomorrow? And I started thinking and I was like, man, there's a million things. And then I thought, that sounds like a cliche. Ah!
0: Oh, there you go.
1: There it is. So I came up with cliches that we use all the time.
0: So if you start these, we're going to know it, right?
1: Yeah, if okay. I start it, you finish it. How's that?
0: Okay, let's try it.
1: All right, here we go. Been there.
0: Done that.
1: Everything happens.
0: For a reason.
1: For a reason.
0: Yeah.
1: And part of God's plan is... Yeah,
0: of course, yeah, of course.
1: Number three. When one door closes...
0: Another one opens.
1: That's right. Here's one that I kind of twisted a little bit.
0: Okay.
1: God opens doors. He also closes doors because he knows what's down the hall.
0: Well, I like that one.
1: Yeah.
0: You got a new one. Let's make that a cliche.
1: Copyright that.
0: Okay.
1: It's not the destination.
0: It's...
1: Come on.
0: The journey.
1: The journey.
0: Got it.
1: Here's one. The best is...
0: Yet to come.
1: Yet to come.
0: That's a good
1: one. I have a toast. I can't remember when I heard it first, but I use it all the time. And you can steal it from me if you want, because I can't claim it. It's not mine.
0: All right.
1: Here it is. May the worst of your future be better than the best of your past.
0: Oh, that's good.
1: Yeah, you like that?
0: I may borrow that from
1: you. That means the best is yet to come.
0: There you just said.
1: All right,
0: like
1: here we go. And last but not least,
0: yes?
1: Think outside.
0: Oh, the box.
1: The box.
0: Those were good.
1: Thank you.
0: And we knew them all.
1: Yeah, and I'll be in the box coming up in a minute.
0: I see what you did there. Paco's next.
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0: Z88.3, stress saver traffic. Got a crash now on the I-4 westbound express lanes at the Eatonville overpass. Right lane's going to be blocked. Northbound on the turnpike, an accident. It's on the on-ramp from I-4. The on-ramp left lane is blocked. A third accident. Yeah, we got some wet roads. Westbound on the beach line at State Road 520. All lanes are now blocked with an accident that just occurred. Again, that's westbound on the 528, State Road 520. You'll want to take Colonial Drive instead. And that's 88.3, Stress Saver Traffic. Top the radar. Storms from Lakeland north to Claremont, and they are solid. More heavy rain in Lake County. It varies in the villages. Storms north of Claremont, Mineola. Heavy rain also over I-4 in the Lakeland area. And if you're in Winter Haven, Heat City, you could be seeing some strong storms as well. Your Z-Land forecast, 50% chance of showers, thunderstorms early tonight. Overnight, the low 78. Then for tomorrow, partly sunny. We'll have highs of 92. 82 in Melbourne, Daytona Beach, 84. 79 in Ocala. In Orlando, 82. And Paco's coming up next.
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0: I used to believe in bad stuff, did not believe in God, and said bad words. 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

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Buenas noches, Ampaco. Let's take a look at Stress Saver traffic. Bear with me because we got some problems. I-4 eastbound, Osceola Parkway to the 535. That's a 15-minute slowdown. County Road 46A to 1792. It's going to take you 17 minutes. We got a crash eastbound I-4 right past State Road 429. The right shoulder is blocked. I-4 Express Lane westbound, there's a crash. That's at Eatonville Overpass. The right lane is blocked there. The Turnpike northbound, there's a crash. It's on the on-ramp from I-4. The on-ramp left lane is blocked. The 408 westbound, there's a crash coming up on Rosalind Avenue. The right shoulder is blocked. Your best bet is to use South Street. State Road 528, the Beach Line Expressway westbound. We've got a crash. That crash is at State Road 520, mile marker 28. All the lanes are blocked. Your best bet, use Colonial Drive as your alternate. And that, my friend, is your Z88.3 strategy.

0: 88.3. It's 627 on Paco. 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So, Monday, fundraiser begins. 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Either way, and whatever God's put on your heart, we'd like to say thank you. We've already gotten some gifts, and hopefully we'll get a few more to be here for 2027.
1: I recently read about a missionary who was attending a missions conference. She was sick with the flu and felt she was going to faint. And that's when she heard a voice behind her say, "Lean on me." She did, gently. Then the same voice said, "Lean on me harder." I think God is like that. We lean on Him a bit, but He says, "Lean harder." The harder we lean, the safer we feel. The Bible says, "Trust in the Lord and don't depend on your own understanding." When I lean on me, and I do sometimes, it's chaos. I'm Steve Brown. You think about that. Share what you just heard with a friend. Go to youthinkaboutthat.com.
0: 629, let's take a look at Z88.3 Stress Saver Traffic. See what's going on. We've got a crash, I-4 eastbound. That's right past State Road 429. The right shoulder is blocked. Slow between Osceola Parkway and the 535. That'll take you 15 minutes to get through there. Also, some brake lights between on I-4 eastbound between the Turnpike and I-4. Let's see here. The Turnpike. Wow, this is kind of crazy. I'm seeing all. Okay, how about this? County Road 46A to 1792. That'll take you 17 minutes to get up to speed. I-4 westbound, World Drive Celebration to the 532. That's a 20-minute delay. I-4 express lanes westbound. Not expressing right now. There's a crash that's in the express lanes at the Eatonville overpass, and it's caused the right lane to be blocked. Be aware of that. Head on over to the left a little bit if you're driving through there. The 408, there's a crash coming up on Rosalind Avenue. The right shoulder is blocked. Your best bet, use South Street. The 528 westbound, there's a crash right past State Road 520. Mile marker 28, the left lane is blocked. And your best alternate is Colonial Drive. And that, my friend, is your Z88.3 Stress Saver Traffic. Tonight, it's going to be partly cloudy. We're looking at about a 50-50 chance of rain with a low around 78 for tomorrow. Partly sunny in the morning, then it'll be cloudy in the afternoon. We're going to have some thunderstorms likely with about a 60% chance of rain and a high around 92, but it'll feel like 104. Then tomorrow night, partly cloudy, 20% chance of rain, low about 78. Right now in Melbourne, 82, 84 in Daytona Beach, a cool 77 in Ocala, 82 in Orlando.
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1: 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And I think in our lives, we all go through some really tough times where we're feeling all alone, much like our friend G.
2: 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But I'm glad that I found God, and I'm thankful for my husband and got me out of this whole situation. And people like you also on the air, giving their support to strangers like me. You don't know how many songs I've heard or how many stories that you shared that really gave me that extra push that I needed for the day.
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0: 648 at Z88.3. Let's take a look at Stress Saver traffic, see what's going on. I-4 eastbound, it's slow between Osceola Parkway and the 535. It'll take you 15 minutes to get through there. County Road 46A to 1792, that's a 17-minute ride. On the other side, I-4 westbound. World Drive Celebration to the 532, that's going to be about 20 minutes. The 528 westbound, we have a crash. That's at State Road 520. The left lane is blocked. And the 528 past the 520 at mile marker 28, the left lane is blocked. You can use Colonial Drive as your best alternate. And that, my friend, is your Z88.3 Stress Saver Traffic.
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88.3. Good morning. Good evening. I'm Paco. Hey, tomorrow morning, I'm going to have a family four-pack for you to celebrate a birthday at Andretti Indoor Karting and Games, 825 tomorrow morning.

0: Z88.3, and the NFL season has kicked in already. Two games down. The Seahawks beat the Patriots 13-10 a couple of nights ago. The 49ers beat up on the Rams last night 27-7. Now, our Florida teams play Sunday. The Bucs are at the Bengals, and the Jags host the Browns. Both of those are 1 o'clock kickoffs, and the Dolphins are at the Las Vegas Raiders with a 4:25 kickoff. Go Florida teams!
1: 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And Seth Schleter. Saturday night, February 6th at Kia Center in Orlando. 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
0: 703 at Z88.3. Let's take a quick look at Stress Saver traffic. I-4 eastbound, slow between Osceola Parkway and the 535. That'll take you 15 minutes. The 528 westbound, we've got a crash right past State Road 520. That's at mile marker 28. The left lane's blocked. Use Colonial Drive to avoid it. And that's it. That, my friend, is your Z88.3 Stress Saver traffic. All right, tonight, cloudy, a 60% chance of rain, low at 77. Tomorrow, cloudy, 70% chance of rain, high 92. It's going to feel like 106. Then tomorrow night, partly cloudy, 20% chance of rain, low at 78. Right now in Melbourne and Daytona Beach, 84, 76 in Ocala, 82 in Orlando.
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0: You never know where someone is listening. Maybe at home, on the road, or in a hospital room. Hi, it's Grace from Z Afternoons. Wherever you are, we're grateful to spend those moments with you. For Linda, those moments were precious for her husband.
1: While my husband was sick, home here in hospice, every night, all night, I would play the Z because everybody told me that the last thing that goes is the hearing. His favorite song was I Can Only Imagine. Surrounded by your glory, what will my heart and it gave him much, much comfort.
0: Those precious moments are made possible by you. 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

0: 88.3, 734. I'm Paco. Buenas noches. So tomorrow is National Day of Encouragement. It's kind of a reminder to spread encouragement to our friends and family and, you know, and even strangers. Making a difference in their lives through simple acts of kindness, holding a door, saying thank you, giving them a compliment. You know, whether it's through a thoughtful note or that compliment or listening, the power of encouragement can completely change somebody's day. I once had somebody tell me that they were going home because they were going to end it all. They called me the next day to tell me that on the way out of the building, I smiled and said hello, and they recognized my voice. Don't know how, from just hello, but they did. And they called me to tell me that they felt that somebody saw them. That's all it took. And sometimes that's all it takes, a smile and a hello. So take the opportunity to acknowledge and encourage somebody tomorrow, because you may not be able to change the world, but you could change their world.
1: This may be a real affront to your theology, but let me tell you, a great sale at Nordstrom or Bloomingdale's is not a miracle. Hi, I'm Chuck Swindoll. It's a miracle I found the one skirt in my size. That car we were looking for was right there on the

0: cloudy, 50-50 chance of rain, low at 78. For tomorrow, cloudy, 60% chance of rain, a high 92. It's going to feel like 104 with the humidity. Then tomorrow night, partly cloudy, rain chance 20%, low at 77. Right now in Melbourne and Daytona Beach, 84, 76 in Ocala, 82 in Orlando.
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3: 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I'm holding on to God, cause I know my God.
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0: On the night you fall in all the pieces, you can bring your lonely heart to Jesus. What if I told you that I believe it?
1: Gotta send a shout out and a thank you to Sun Enterprise AHH LLC in Kissimmee. Thank you so much for being a business.

0: Hi, I'm Joel from Z88.3 at Third Shift, and you know, there's nothing like that song that just speaks to you right when you least expect it to. And Tom's got a story of when that happened to him.
1: I was dating my wife at the time. I was driving and I heard a song. It was How Do I Love Her?
0: Oh yeah, by Stephen Curtis Chapman.
1: And I was just kind of singing along with it. And from nowhere, I said, I'm going to sing this at my wedding. And I just knew the girl I was with was the one I was supposed to be with, because I hadn't talked about weddings until that song.
0: And 21 years later, Tom and his wife still going strong. And who knows what would have happened if the Z had not been there with Tom. The Z's fundraiser begins on Monday, September 14th at 6 a.m. Then would you jump in and support your Z so that we can have more stories like Tom's in the year of 2027? And if you've already decided, yes, I'm in, thank you for your yes.

free, so now when people ask me, how are things? I tell them, I'm blessed by the best. Because, like Matt Redman says, it is well with my soul.

0: And, you know, the 6th annual Fall Festival at Amberbrook Farms is going on. They've got a pumpkin barn, exotic and farm animal petting zoo, tractor rides, beautiful flower fields. I've been out there. It's beautiful. It's amazing. 18 and older kid activities, live music weekends. They've got a maze. They've got fall-themed photo ops, all kinds of really cool stuff. In fact, if you want more information, you can go to zradio.com. Might be a fun thing to do on the weekend with the family. All right, let's take a look at Z88.3 Stress Saver Traffic, see what's going on. I-4 eastbound, slow between Osceola Parkway and the 535. That'll take you 14 minutes. I-4 express lanes westbound, not expressing so much right now. There's a crash that's at the Eatonville overpass. The right shoulder there is blocked. And the 417 southbound, we've got a crash coming up on Lake Nona Boulevard. The left shoulder is blocked. But that's it. That, my friend, is your Z88.3 Stress Saver Traffic. Tonight, cloudy, 50-50 chance of rain, low about 78. For tomorrow, it's going to be cloudy again, 60% chance of rain. High is going to be 92, but it'll feel like 104 with the humidity. Then tomorrow night, partly cloudy, rain chance drops all the way down to 20%. Temps drop all the way down to 77 or so. Right now in Melbourne, 82, 83 in Daytona Beach, a cool 76 in Ocala, 82 in Orlando.
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